0: 18 degrees in Morley, Perth, and mostly sunny in Garamilla, Darwin, with a top of 33. 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

0: mentioned that 5.5 minutes past 8 o'clock now. Noongar Radio. Wednesday, June the 10th. Happy hump day, everybody. Let's take a look at the weather. It's almost 10 degrees out there at the moment. Yay! But it's going to get all the way up to 18 degrees today here in Boorloo. It would be cloudy. Medium chance of showers in the southwest. A slight chance everywhere else. Winds will be nor'easterly, 15 to 20 kilometres per hour, becoming lighter in the middle of the day. Fire danger moderate, UV low, and a minimum of 9 degrees tonight. And then back up to 17 degrees and rain for Thursday. 17 and a shower or two for Friday. 18, partly cloudy for Saturday. 18 and showers for Sunday. 17 and possible showers for Monday. And 18 and partly cloudy for Tuesday. The SMS line has brought me Gina. Morning, Gina. We need more protest songs today. Thank you, Mark. Fight the power. Well, that we can do.
1: Yet our best trained, best educated, best equipped, best prepared troops refuse to fight. Matter of fact, it's safe to say that they would rather switch than fight.

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1: It's about 15 minutes past 8 o'clock here. Carl from Noongar Traffic. A long morning. Carl, what's happening out there?
2: Good morning, Mark. There's a breakdown on Rockingham Road heading northbound at Russell Road. Right lane is blocked and the traffic is heavy on approach. In a serious crash on Marshall Road at Alton Road, there's no access to Alton Road northbound from Reed Highway and it closes under police direction. The traffic is also heavy on approach. Looking at the freeways, heading southbound is busy at Hepburn Avenue to Reed Highway and Haddon Street to Power Street. Quinana northbound is La Thomas Road merged to Rowley Road, South Street to Mount Henry Bridge and South Street to Millpoint Road. Drive safely and as late as on main roads.
1: There you go. Okay, you guys, back music time. Here's Counting Crows, Mr. Jones, and you've got about 14 minutes to get one in.

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1: It's about 20 minutes past 8 o'clock now on Noongar Radio, Wednesday, June the 10th. Happy hump day, everybody. I hope you're paying attention to what's going on out there. I keep telling you to look up. I keep telling you to pay attention to AI. Guess what AI just did? It just staggers me, actually. One model has invented 36 million new antibiotic candidates from scratch. Yes, 36 million. They're in the phase of testing now. I don't know what to say about that, honestly. And there's a whole lot of other stuff going on out there. You'd better be paying attention. News coming up shortly. Here's the Hooters. Oh, you zombies.

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9: hi, this is Cav here from Eskimo Joe for RAD, which is Recording Artists, Actors and Athletes Against Drink Driving. 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That someone could be your best friend. So if you're going to have a few drinks at a gig, arrange a designated driver who won't drink. 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
11: This is ANU's Western Australia, I'm Lee Harrison. Pressure's mounting on the state government to act on a new report outlining systemic failures in WA prisons. The Inspector of Custodial Services has condemned deteriorating conditions at Harkia, Casuarina and Melaleuca prisons, warning there are serious safety and security risks to prisoners and staff. Shadow Corrective Services Minister Adam Hort says his Labor counterpart needs to go.
12: It's not good enough. He's ultimately responsible for this. The Premier needs to fire him. He's not done the job that the people of Western Australia would expect him to do. I don't think I've ever seen such a lacklustre and, frankly, appalling response from a minister of the Crown who is responsible for such an important area of our community safety.
11: A local marine expert says WA is beginning to feel the effects of rapidly warming oceans. A new United Nations assessment has found oceans are under severe levels of stress. Curtin University Associate Professor Zoe Richards says the last couple of years have seen devastating effects on the Indian Ocean.
13: We're seeing some of those impacts manifest here in terms of our very large-scale coral bleaching event that occurred all across the northwest coast last year. And also we've seen our huge cyclone impact that just happened from Cyclone Narelle.
11: One Nation leader Pauline Hanson will address hundreds of West Australians at a sold-out event this evening. She's due to arrive in Perth today ahead of the Sundowner networking gig in Midland. Protesters are expected to gather outside the event. To sport now, Neil Danaher will be farewelled at a state funeral at the MCG today. Stephanie Wacklewick reports.
14: He was a giant of the AFL, but people of all walks of life will be filling the MCG to pay tribute and to say thank you to Neil Danaher. Tens of thousands of family, friends, sporting stars, politicians and even just fans will be packing the stands, people whose lives he touched from his days as an Essendon footballer to D's coach and, of course, his work with Fight MND to defeat the Beast. The service gets underway at 1. Stephanie Wacklewick at the MCG.
11: West Coast legend John Worsfold has been inducted into the AFL Hall of Fame. The inaugural Eagle captained his side to premierships in 1992 and 94 before winning his first flag as coach in 2006. He currently serves as the Eagles' head of football. WA football great Bill Walker was elevated to legend status. The Swan District player recognised as the only man in the state's football history to win 4 Sandover medals. This is ANU's Western Australia.
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16: Yes, it's about 26 minutes to 9 o'clock already. Wednesday, June the 10th. Happy hump day, everybody. Plenty of... we've run out. This time is up. And there's nothing on the text line anyway, so I'm going to play this one. It's Kev Carpety, Thou Shalt Not Steal.

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1: It's about 17 minutes to 9 o'clock and I've got Carl from Manglish Traffic on the line. Morning, Carl. What's happening out there?
2: Good morning, Mike. There's a breakdown on Rockingham Road heading northbound at Russell Road. Right lane is clear now, but the traffic is heavy on approach. And a serious crash on Marshall Road at Alton Road. There's no access to Alton Road northbound from Reed Highway, and the traffic is also heavy. Looking at the freeways, Mitchell southbound is busy at Hepburn Avenue to Reed Highway and Power Street to Vincent Street. Kunana northbound slow at Anctil Road to Rowley Road, Leach Highway to Mount Henry Bridge, and Manning Road to Canning Highway. Drive safely and as light as main road.
1: Hey, Carl. Okay, you guys. Yeah, don't forget, lights on, braking distances increase, the roads are slippery. Have a great morning out there. It is hump day. Here's Hilltop Hoods, 1955.
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1: Yes, certainly are. It's about 8.5 minutes to 9 o'clock already. Wednesday, June the 10th. Happy hump day, everybody. Take it easy out there on the roads today, won't you? I want you all back here again tomorrow at 6 a.m. where we'll keep looking up because there's plenty to see. Here's King Stingray, Loop.

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0: Hello, I'm Adam Evans with the NIRS News. Urgent moves need to be made to replace the former Queensland Aboriginal and Torres Strait Islander Children's Commissioner. That's what Snake CEO Catherine Little has told AAA.
1: Without that voice, we have a massive, massive hole. So it is urgent that the government moves on this. I've heard that there'll be a six-month gap, whether that's just the recruitment phase or whether recruitment doesn't start for another 6 months, I'm not clear on. But it is a massive hole, and it's a massive toll at a time when the Commissioner's voice is vital.
0: Last week, Queensland's Commission of Inquiry into Child Safety has found 67% of reported sexual abuse reported to the state's Child Safety Department happened in residential care. The former Indigenous Children's Commissioner, Natalie Lewis, finished up a week before the report came down. Our understanding of koala evolution is being reshaped by new research from the University of Sydney and Texas A&M University. National Radio News' David Wilson has more of the findings.
2: The research has discovered all modern koalas descended from a single ancestral population. It has found the iconic marsupials experienced a major population decline around 100,000 years ago, coinciding with major environmental changes and glacial movements. This predates human contact, previously thought to be the catalyst for the drop, by around 35,000 years. PhD student Toby Kovacs, who led the research, notes that the environmental and habitat changes separated koalas into eastern and western populations, with only the former surviving. He says the research results can be used to inform current conservation efforts.
0: The confirmed count of Ebola cases in the Democratic Republic of Congo has reached more than 500. 91 deaths have also been recorded. The outbreak has also spread to neighbouring Uganda. There's no approved treatment or vaccines. The World Health Organization continues to advise against any restrictions to travel to or trade with the Democratic Republic of Congo or Uganda. And a serial fraudster who lured would-be pet owners with a literal catfishing scheme will spend years behind bars. The man left a trail of devastation after trawling through Facebook groups and online marketplaces, advertising car parts, computer components, and rare exotic fish worth thousands of dollars. In one incident, he baited an unsuspecting customer with an offer of 10 catfish. The user swallowed it hook, line and sinker, transferring $1,200 to the scammer for the prized fish, which did not exist. A month later, another user was scammed for $8,500 over the fake sale of a rare fish called leopard frog placo. The scammer was yesterday sentenced to 5 years in prison. We'll have more coming up next.
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0: To sport, and Serena Williams has made her return to the court with a win. After almost a four-year break, Williams teamed up with Canadian Victoria Emboko to defeat their opponents in straight sets.
10: It was so fun. I had so much fun playing with Vicky. She really was able to hold up the team and really play big on the big points, and I could really rely on her. And we've never played together, but it just felt so natural playing with her, so it was actually really fun.
0: That was Williams after the Queen's Club match. Now for a look at the capital city weather around the country. A shower or two in Magajim, Brisbane with a top of 23. 23 in a shower or two in Gadigal Country, Sydney. And it's 15 with showers on Ngunnawal, Gambri Country, Canberra. 18 in showers in Nam, Melbourne. And a shower or two in Nipaluna, Hobart with a max of 18. A top of 17 in showers easing in Tundunya, Adelaide. A shower or two in 18 degrees in Morley, Perth. And mostly sunny in Garamilla, Darwin with a top of 33. If you have any stories that you'd like to share with us, you can send us an email to news@nirs.org.au. That's news@nirs.org.au.
11: 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Why don't

0: Says, look, we're going to catch up a yarn now with Jimena Media and External Affairs Advisor. That's Andrew Kouperidis. We have Andrew on the line. Andrew, good morning. How are you?
1: Good morning, Trevor. Well, thank you.
0: Thank you very much for coming to the program. Andrew, where are you based, my friend?
1: I'm based in the Method and Ranges, just out of Melbourne. So I work in Melbourne City and live just in the country here.
0: Okay, and I will say cold country, I would say.
1: Look, the sun is shining today, but it's been it's been a cold week. So I would wish I was in the Northern Territory where you are right about now.
0: Yeah, well, actually, I'll be in far north Queensland, but yeah, I'm feeling feeling for you, my friend. Thank you for coming to the program. Look, we're talking fantastic. Look, money's a tool. There's money at the table here regarding grants, and applications are open. So please give us a bit of background regarding Jimena in the media and external affairs there, please, my friend.
1: Well, Jimena, what we are is an energy infrastructure company. So basically, in simple terms, we transport energy to where people need it, so from A to B. That means, you know, in areas of Queensland, New South Wales, Northern Territory, we transport gas, and we have an electricity network in Melbourne. So what we're trying to do with these grants and what we've done in previous years is, you know, we really want to leave a really positive legacy within the communities that we work. We've worked there for a long time, that's really the driving force behind these grants that we're offering.
0: Fantastic. So applications are now open now, and applications are invited from organisations. Where exactly is it open to?
1: Well, the areas that we're asking people for applications, you know, in Queensland, that's around the Northern Gas Pipeline and the Queensland Gas Pipeline in central Queensland, right down to areas around the Gold Coast and Brisbane. It's right through New South Wales and Victoria, and in the Northern Territory as well. And so grant applications are open till the 21st of June. So people have a little bit of time, but not too much time. So we're asking people to go to jimena.com.au/community-grants to, you know, get their application and have a go.
0: Fantastic. Jimena is spelled J-E-M-E-N-A. Now, regarding support Jimena organisation, being a part of this launching program, fantastic. Since back 2019, so we're talking big money at the table, but a good investment, I would think.
1: Oh, it's a fantastic investment. And, you know, since 2019, it's been about 950,000 to, you know, nearly 100 community groups. Last year, we decided to offer a round of First Nations-focused grants. That's part of our commitment to reconciliation, and we've expanded the program further this year. And as I was saying earlier, we've got grants of up to $10,000 that are being offered to you know, organisations and projects that do provide support services for First Nations people, as you mentioned at the top of the conversation, education, training, workforce initiatives, you know, as well as social enterprises that help create jobs in local communities. So if anyone is listening and that is something that in an organisation you belong to, please let us know and get your application in.
0: Look, fantastic. Thank you. It is a team effort.

0: And like I said, money's a tool, and the money comes in handy and creates a nice space for supporting people for across the nation. But thank you for your yarn. A big shout-out to Jimena Media and the work that they're doing. You stay warm, my friend, and we'll talk soon, Andrew.
1: Thanks, Trevor. Thanks for having me.
0: Take care. Bye-bye. A beautiful yarn there. Andrew and Cooper Barteridis is his name. Jimena Media and External Affairs Advisor. So application now open. Applications are invited from organisations based in areas where Jimena operates. That includes the Northern Territory, Tennant Creek and surrounding areas. Also Queensland, Mount Isa and surrounding areas. Maribor, Rockhampton, Rolleston, Billowira, Gladstone, Dalby, Wandonga and Roma. In New South Wales, select the regions of New South Wales where Jimena's gas distribution network is located. Victoria, suburbs in Melbourne, and northwest, where Jimena's electricity distribution network is located, as well as areas near Sale. So there it is. Applications open. Go to all the W's. Jimena, J-E-M-E-N-A, .com.au/community-grants. So there it is. I put the iron in the fire, and hopefully it lights up. This is your daily program, National Talk Black. Yarn Up Strong here is your host, the bully one, Trevor Tim, 20 Trevor Murray from the Curry. Come to you live from First Nation Radio Station here in Cairns on Yidinji Country. 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

0: Yes, very good morning, your daily mob. Welcome back to your daily program, National Talk Black. It is I, Trevor Tim, 22, Murray from the Curry. I come to you live from First Action Radio Station here in Cairns on your Dingy Country, BBM, Bummerabit Media, 98.7 FM, and we go across the nation thanks to NERS, National Digital Radio Service. Have your saying, yarn up strong, all is here for your daily yarn. Now, the sirens may stop, but the impact doesn't. Thank a First Responder Day highlights lasting mental health toll. With more than 14 million 000 calls made across Australia in 2025 alone, the past 12 months have placed unprecedented pressure on the frontline personnel. From natural disaster to mass violence, extreme weather, the scale and intensity of demand on first responders is not letting up. Look, with that, we're going to catch up a yarn with Katrina Bushnell, Fordham Australia Activity Officer. Katrina, good morning. How are you?
1: Good morning, Trevor. How's yourself?
0: I'm well. Thank you very much for coming to the program. Where are you based, Katrina?
1: So I'm based in Townsville, but I've just spent a lovely, glorious couple of years up in Cairns and stuff. So okay. Say hello to everybody up there.
0: Good shout out. All right, fantastic. So let's talk, first of all, Fordham Australia. Who's Fordham Australia?
1: So Fordham Australia supports the wellbeing and mental health of first responders and their families. Mm. That goes past service members as well, up to 10 years post-service.
0: Okay, and hats off to Fordham Australia and the work that they're doing. We are talking about Thank a First Responder Day, what day does that kick on?
1: So we're actually in the lead up to Thank a First Responder Day, we do 10 days of gratitude, so yes. We're actually in our ninth day of gratitude at the moment. Thank a First Responder Day is on Wednesday the 10th of June this year.
0: All right, fantastic, and hats off to First Responder Days, First Responders, and the work they're doing and highlighting on this day, fantastic. So just paint the picture, when we're talking about Responders Day, we're talking ambulance, fire and police, is that who we're talking about?
1: So Fordham Australia in Queensland, we support police, ambulance, fire, which Queensland Fire Department, which includes the rural fire services.
0: Okay.
1: We support SES, we support marine rescue, and we support aviation air services also, they have firefighters there as well.

0: Look, fantastic. I wish I support them. I mean, the work they do, they put their body on the line, you know, male and females, young and old and what have you, and they're out and about and putting themselves in harm's way, well, to keep us all safe. So, yes, acknowledge, applaud them, and that's why this is so fantastic when we talk about Thank a First Responder Day. It is fantastic, is it not, Katrina?
1: Thank you, and we really appreciate that too. It's a relatively new initiative, and we really just want to get it out there. You know, they do such a vital role in our community, and sometimes it can be a little bit thankless for them. So, you know, and what they do and see day after day, I think the least of the community can go is, you know, say thank you once a year, but yes. You know, it would be nice if they did it all the time.
0: Look, thoughts and prayers are going out to loved ones who have lost along the way. As I mentioned, they're front line and they put themselves in harm's way to protect society, to protect people. But sometimes we've lost them along the way.
1: That's true. And look, you know, it's very rare that people see first responders at their best moments. It's usually at their darkest times or in some of the, you know, most stressful times of their life. And, you know, and they can make a real difference to how that day goes for people on that too.
0: So true. So we respond. So when we talk about the Thank a First Responder Day, what does the day entail? Can people reach out? Can they donate? Can they make a phone call? Flick an email? How can they do that?
1: Absolutely. All of our services, our wellbeing services, both that for the first responder community and their families, and some more information on Thank a First Responder Day can be found via our website, fordhamaustralia.org.au.
0: Yes.
1: You can donate through there. You can find out local events, what's happening. We encourage businesses, do a little teal display. The colour for Thank a First Responder Day is teal. So, you know, put up a few balloons, maybe put out a sign. It's more about raising awareness too. Like I said, like a lot of these people go about their work day after day, shift after shift. And, you know, it takes a lot of a toll on them. It's cumulative trauma that they experience.
0: Yes.
1: And, you know, it means a lot when somebody goes, oh, thank you. You know, they can't, like I know personally from saying it, we did an event yesterday with all the families and we sort of said, you know, this is to say thank you from your community. And I know some people get a little bit awkward when you say thank you, but, I know it really means a lot.
0: Yeah, small words, thank you, two words, small words, but very powerful, very strong, isn't it?
1: Yeah, that's right.
0: In more ways than one. Katrina, how long have you been part of Fordham Australia?
1: So I personally have only been with Fordham for the last 6 months, but my dad was a paramedic for 45 years in the Bowen community, I'm very passionate about what I do. I just really think, you know, if I can make, you know, somebody's life a bit friendlier, a bit warmer, a bit, you know, help them connect to their community and to each other and stuff, then that's... It's a great feeling.
0: Well, good on you. Hats off to you. Fantastic. And hats off to your beautiful father as well. Look, to everybody out there, Thank a Responder Day. Yep, highlights lasting mental health toll. And two little words, thank you. And that's what we're looking for and supporting them and lift their spirit. Katrina, thank you for your yarn. Big shout out to Fordham, Australia. Have a great day and you keep smiling, sister.
1: Thank you so much for having me. I really appreciate that. And thank you to everybody out there for listening. Even if you see somebody today, like a first responder today, just pick up and say thank you. It really does mean a lot to people.
0: Yeah, beautiful. Katrina, thank you. You take care. Bye-bye.
1: Thank you so much.
0: Beautiful yarn there. Katrina Bushnell, her name is, Fordham Australia Activity Officer. And as they open up the statement, the sirens may stop, but the impact doesn't. Thank a First Responder Day. It highlights lasting mental health toll. With the public may move on once headlines fade, first responders and their families continue to live with emotional and mental impacts long after the sirens stop. In fact, research shows 1 in 3 first responders experience high or very high levels of psychological distress due to the trauma on the job, significantly higher than the general population, and more than half report a traumatic event has deeply affected them. So hats off to all our responders, and it is Thank a First Responder Day. Do highlight your mob. With that, thank you for tuning in your daily program, National Talk Black, a one-hour program live here at the First Nation radio station here in Cairns on your Dingy Country, BBM Bumrabip Media, 98.7 FM, and we go across the nation thanks to NERS, National Radio Service. 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

0: G'day, you mob. 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
2: Adam Evans with the NIRS News. Suggestions to ease the access to adoption in Queensland will disproportionately affect Indigenous children. That's what SNAKE CEO Catherine Little has told

0: Triple A.
1: What's disappointing is the move towards things like adoption. And again, we know historically that when we start moving towards adoption, it's Aboriginal children that are the ones that are moved and disconnected from their families. And we know that removal of children from their families causes ongoing life harms. So that is really concerning to see as a recommendation.
0: Last week's report from the Queensland Commission of Inquiry into Child Safety has found that 67% of child sexual abuse reported to the department happened in residential care. One of the report's recommendations calls for simple adoption models and to prioritise permanent placements for Indigenous children. SNAICC is the national peak for Indigenous children and young people. The Union for Creative and Media Workers is calling for a rebuild of the nation's arts and cultural sectors. National Radio News' David Wilson has more. An artificial intelligence model that values traditional Indigenous knowledge and languages is being developed by James Cook University. The work has been prompted by evidence that conventional approaches to Indigenous education have not worked. JCU's Deputy Vice Chancellor of Indigenous Education and Strategy and Torres Strait Islander man, Professor Mark Nucker, says he's working on aspects he wants to build in Indigenous communities.
2: One of them is really the bilingual aspects of the whole model, to be able to teach the AI on how to navigate different language types. And it's really important for that to happen so the AI can actually capture the kind of engagements and the nuances of the learning in between people.
0: The Prime Minister has backed Victorian Premier Jacinda Allan amid speculation about her future. New polling reveals the majority of voters in Victoria believe it's time for Miss Allan to be replaced. That includes almost one in four Labor voters. The Freshwater Strategy poll has Labor's primary vote on 23%, the state's coalition on 27%, and One Nation on 25%. Ms. Allan says she won't be resigning before November's state election. Mr. Albanese says she's the best person to lead Victoria.
3: Well, the Premier's doing a great job, and the Premier's a proud regional representative as well. It's a great thing that a local MP here in Bendigo is the Premier of Victoria, and Jacinta's doing a great job.
0: We'll have more coming up next.
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0: To sport, and a warning for listeners, this story includes the name of an Indigenous person who's passed away. In the AFL, an Aboriginal footballer, David Cantilla, has been inducted into the Australian Football Hall of Fame. In 1961, he was the first Indigenous player to play in South Australia's AFL competition, and he represented the state in four games. Mr. Cantilla is a part of a star-studded class that includes Gary Ablett Jr., John Worsfold, Dustin Fletcher, and umpire Hayden Kennedy. Ben Walker has been elevated to legend status. Walker played 300 games, winning three premierships in the Western Australian League. Now for a look at the capital city weather around the country. A shower or two in Magidji in Brisbane with a top of 23. 23 in a shower or two in Gadigal Country, Sydney. And it's 15 with showers on Ngunnawal, Gambri Country, Canberra. 18 in showers in Naarm, Melbourne. And a shower or two in Nipaluna, Hobart with a max of 18. A top of 17 in showers easing in Tundunya, Adelaide. A shower or two in 18 degrees in Boorley, Perth. And mostly sunny in Garamilla, Darwin with a top of 33. If you have any stories that you'd like to share with us, you can send us an email to news@nirs.org.au. That's news@nirs.org.au.

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1: 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Nige buja, nala buja, nige buja windi. 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Donjo yo, ni ngan wangi.
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3: Today we will look at forehead, head and hair. So for forehead, we say yimang. Yimang is spelled Y-I-M-O-O-N-G, yimang. Yimang is forehead. The next word is head. For head, we say kart, kart. Kart is spelled G-A-A-D, kart. The next word is hair. For hair, we say jawin, jawin. Jawin is spelled D-J-O-W-I-N-Y. Jawin is for the hair. And that was today's lesson.
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1: This one's called True Story. I'm standing at the front desk, waiting to be served. Been standing here 10 minutes or more, starting to get bored. When in walks Abby, all smiling bright and happy in his ways, I try to warn him with my eyes. Chew, can't tell him I am shame. In his rush of getting dressed, his shirt all tucked in tight, he forgot one thing that most men do, which can be an ugly sight. I scowl at him with such a frown, Phil's face is crimson red. Then he knew of what was wrong, his zipper completely down. He left as quickly as he came, in an awful rush. Next time he looked before he leaps, to avoid his red face flush. Thank you.
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3: And now we'll look at colours. The first colour is walang. Walang is blue. Walang is spelled W-A-L-Y-A-N. Walang. Walang is blue. The next colour is red. In our language we say mira. Mira is red. Mira is spelled M-I-R-D-A. The next colour is yunt. Yunt is yellow. Yunt. Yunt is spelled Y-O-O-R-N-D. And the last colour is morn. Morn is black. Morn is spelled M-O-O-R-N. Morn, black. And that was today's lesson.
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0: Kaya, kaya na nanot, kaya na nanotet. 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
2: 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For heart, we say kort. 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Kort is spelled G-O-O-R-D, kort. Kort is your heart. For kidney, we say jup. Jup is spelled D-J-O-B, jup. Jup is your kidney. Lungs, we say wal. Wal is your lungs. Wal is spelled W-A-L-Y, wal. Wal is your lungs. And that was today's lesson.
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0: I'm Mark Dransfield. The Prime Minister says he's very worried about the latest violence in the Middle East following another US strike against Iran. More from Federal Politics Editor Michael Packey.
1: The United States launched military strikes against Iran in self-defence after the downing of an American Army helicopter. US Central Command says it's a proportionate response, with several Iranian defence and radar systems attacked around the Strait of Hormuz. The two helicopter pilots were rescued by a sea drone and are now in a stable condition. President Donald Trump is urging Iran to reach a peace deal or potentially face further retaliation.
2: We'll have a signed document that's actually stronger than doing the bombing.
1: Anthony Albanese says he's already had two security breaches.

0: briefings about the situation and is calling for calm.
1: We're very worried both about the human impact but also the economic impact.
0: Mediators led by Pakistan have been trying to broker an end to the conflict, which started in late February. Michael Packey reporting.
2: Accused Bondi Beach gunman Naveed Akram is facing an additional 19 offences as his case was mentioned briefly in court. The 24-year-old is now facing almost 80 charges, with the new offences including multiple counts of shoot at with intent to murder and discharging a firearm with intent to resist arrest. His lawyer says they had been expecting this development.
3: He was sort of aware of it on the last occasion, but a matter of this magnitude, it's not unusual for charges, additional charges to be laid.
2: A state funeral service for AFL icon and MND campaigner Neil Danaher is underway at the MCG. Alex Riddell is there.
4: The rain has so far held off here at the MCG as a sea of blue beanies can be seen in the stands as thousands of people prepare to pay tribute to Fight MND co-founder Neil Danaher. Premier Jacinda Allen will be the first to speak, followed by Prime Minister Anthony Albanese. Neil's wife Jan and his four children will also pay tribute. At the end of the service, a guard of honour will be formed along Danaher's way as the community say farewell to an MND warrior.
5: Alex Riddell at the MCG.
2: Concerns are being raised over the amount of copper cable theft from WA Main Roads operations. The problem's been escalating since 2018 and around 1,200 kilometres has now gone missing. It's led to large areas of main highways being left unlit. Authority Director James Pinnington says it's a global operation.
6: We have heard of stuff being loaded into containers and moved elsewhere, whether it's over east or even overseas. These are large-scale operations. They're not somebody just sort of taking a chance and going out looking to steal some cable. These are people who are quite planned and organised, unfortunately.
2: Nominations are now open for the Australian of the Year Awards, and we're being urged to nominate someone who deserves recognition for excelling in, inspiring or impacting their community and society. Current Australian of the Year, astronaut Catherine Bennell-Pegg, says the nomination changed her life.
7: The Australian of the Year recognition isn't a trophy, it's an incredible elevated platform to say what you think needs to be said and have a bias for action in what you do.
2: To nominate someone, go to australianoftheyear.org.au before midnight on July 31st. This is AIR News. First to tennis, and the grass court season is well underway, with three tournaments in progress and a couple of surprise returns. AIR Sports' Paul Walsh has details.
8: The world's best players are honing their grass court skills in the Netherlands, Stuttgart and the UK. Alex de Minaur is competing as the number two seed at the Libama Open, along with Ayla Tomjanovic, while Nick Kyrgios has registered a first-round victory as a wildcard entrant at the Boss Open in Stuttgart. At the HSBC Championships at the Queen's Club in London, it's Emerson Jones and Taylor Preston in action, with the main draw card being the successful return of the 23 times Grand Slam champion Serena Williams, with partner Victoria Omboko being first round winners in the doubles. Motivation for the 44-year-old to return to the court is quite simple.
9: I had nothing better to do. I got tired of sitting at home. My kids are out of school for the summer, so why not?
8: Paul Walsh for AIR Sport.
2: NRL and Mitchell Moses has been under the microscope at Blues training on the New South Wales Central Coast. A call will be made tomorrow on his availability for Game 2 next week as he recovers from a hamstring strain. And the AFL insists the Tasmanian Stadium will go ahead as planned with a roof. Club presidents met with the AFL yesterday, who were reassured contracts will be finalised in coming months. Australian Independent Radio News.
10: Word of the day, Wadunkedla, 10th of June. He will wipe away every tear from their eyes, and death shall be no more. Neither shall there be mourning, nor crying, nor pain any more, for the former things have passed away. Revelation 21:4. Dear friends and family, John saw a new heaven, new earth descend, where there's no crying or heartaches to mend. After the shed tears at Calvary Bend, Jesus arose and his Spirit did send. When we have troubles that hurt and offend, come pray to Jesus, our forever friend. Yanganan Briangati, praise the Lord.
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12: I'm a hunter, I'm a hunter, me brotherly bush, black bala. I'm a hunter, I'm a hunter, me brotherly bush, black bala. I'm a hunter, I'm a hunter, me.

a moment in Aboriginal history. Although Aboriginal people were exempted from enlisting, over 400 or more Indigenous soldiers served in World War I.

Vietnam World War II, more than 4,000 served in that war. However, not all were treated as equals serving their country. A then young Noongar soldier by the name of Phil Prosser was one of the many outstanding soldiers who served with the Royal Regiment of Australian Artillery. While stationed at Manly in New South Wales, his mates were told by a certain bar attendant that they could not serve him in their bar. So all his comrades brought on big with beer and spirits. Then they left the bar without pay for what they had ordered in protest. The hotel was then blacklisted by 4,000 soldiers at the camp. This was before the days of equal opportunity, and this was a moment in Aboriginal history.

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0: I'm Mark Dransfield. The Australian Services Union is seeking a pay rise for 300,000 community and disability workers. The union's filing the claim for a 35% increase in the Fair Work Commission. National Secretary Emmeline Gaskey says the workforce is undervalued considering the important role it plays.
1: These are the workers that support our communities and keep our communities together. So they support people experiencing family violence, homelessness, disability, addiction.
0: The New South Wales Health Minister says he's furious over bed block issues in the state's hospitals. More from Dusty Fitzpatrick.
2: About 1,300 patients are taking up a bed in New South Wales hospitals while they wait for aged care or NDIS placement. The state government is now launching its own strategy to help minimise the effects of the issue. It plans to expand aged care outreach services and to strengthen discharge planning. Health Minister Ryan Park says the federal government also needs to step up to tackle the problem.
3: What I need them to do is run their part of the health system.
2: The minister's announcement comes as the Bureau of Health Information releases its latest performance report. It shows demand for ambulance and hospital services in the state is at a record high. Dusty Fitzpatrick, Sydney.
0: Thousands have gathered at the MCG for a state funeral service for AFL icon and MND campaigner Neil Danaher. The 65-year-old passed away late last month following a 13-year battle with MND. Prime Minister Anthony

0: Albanese told the crowd his legacy will live on.
1: He asked us to, in his own words, imagine a world where families don't lose their loved ones to this cruel disease. And imagine the power of what we can achieve together when we each take small steps to make a difference. That is the world Neil Danaher wanted us to imagine.
0: Hundreds of jobs at the Nearstar smelters in Port Pirie and Hobart have been saved for now. The South Australian, Tasmanian and federal governments have released a $105 million funding deal after the previous support package expired last month. The investment will allow the next phase of work to be completed to identify ways to expand critical minerals production. Air health news and a study's found regular teeth brushing could lower hospital patients' risk of catching pneumonia. Hospital-acquired pneumonia is linked to longer hospital stays, higher healthcare costs, and increased mortality in some cases. ACU Professor Jenny Sims says good oral health can significantly reduce a person's risk of developing the condition.
2: When you're in hospital, there are a lot of germs around. There's a lot of bacteria in the air, and that rests in people's mouths and can inadvertently end up in people's lungs.
0: And NASA has unveiled the four astronauts who'll lead a future moon landing. The Artemis 3 crew will undertake a two-week test flight to lower Earth orbit next year before they're planning to land on the moon's surface in 2028. The US Space Agency's administrator, Jared Isaacman, says they envisage a future where spacecraft will eventually carry everyday humans.
3: From Dragon, Shenzhou, Soyuz, possibly Starliner, Starship, and Blue Origin landers. This seems like the beginning of the future that we imagined as children.
0: This is Air News. Collingwood has elected to challenge a three-match suspension on key defender Billy Frampton. The match review officer charged Frampton over a tackle which left Melbourne forward Brody Meyercheck with a broken neck. Maroons fullback Kalyn Ponga says he's ready to combine with Reece Walsh and square the series. Queensland's Origin hopes hinge on victory next week in Melbourne, with coach Billy Slater calling Walsh into the squad. Ponga insists there's no egos and they can work together in tandem.
4: I think there's definitely like a mutual respect there. I think there's an understanding. He's someone that's pretty fearless. He goes after the game. Obviously, all the attributes in terms of like his skill and whatnot, but his mindset. I mean, we saw it last year in the final series. Like he was on another level.
0: The boss of LIV Golf has refused to guarantee that the breakaway tour will survive through to the end of the season. Chief Executive Scott O'Neill is chasing new investment after the Saudi Arabian Public Investment Fund pulled out. He's been asked on American network CNBC whether they'll finish the year.
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0: I don't use that much anymore, but my nephew does. And I know what can happen when you don't have freshies. You share and can get hep C. Figured I'd help him by driving him down to the clinic for a blood test every 6 months or so. Yeah, too easy. If you share injecting equipment, you could get hep C. A blood test and treatment can help fix that. 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
5: Air News headlines. I'm Mark Dransfield. Making news today, accused Bondi Beach gunman Naveed Akram is facing an additional 19 offences as his case was mentioned briefly in court. The Australian Services Union is seeking up to a 35% pay rise for 300,000 community and disability workers with a claim filed in the Fair Work Commission. Neil Danaher's family says today's state funeral for the AFL icon at the MCG will not be the end of the high-profile fight against MND. Iran has launched drone attacks against American military bases in Kuwait, Bahrain and Jordan after the US struck out over the downing of an American Army helicopter. The man who designed the HECS Unidebt scheme says the size of a student's bill should be based on future earning capacity. And NASA has unveiled the four astronauts who'll lead a future moon landing in 2028. In air sport, Collingwood has elected to challenge a three-match suspension on key defender Billy Frampton over the tackle which left Melbourne forward Brody Meyercheck with a broken neck. New South Wales Origin coach Laurie Daly has set a deadline for Mitchell Moses to prove his fitness as the Blues hit the training track ahead of Game 2. And Serena Williams has wound back the clock after being retired for 1,375 days, winning her first doubles match at Queen's since announcing her comeback. These stories and more today, this is Air News.
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0: Kaya, kaya nanonot, kaya nanonot. 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Don't you, yo?
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3: Today we will look at eyes, eyebrows and ears. For eyes, we say mil. Mil is your eyes. Mil is spelled M-I-L-Y. For eyebrows, we say mimbrin. Mimbrin is spelled M-I-M-B-I-R-R-N. Mimbrin for eyebrows. For ears, we say dwonk. Dwonk is spelled D-W-O-R-N-G. Dwonk. Dwonk is your ears. And that was today's lesson.
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Hill was a long march from cadets. The 6th Battalion was the next to turn. It was me who drew the card. We did Canungra, Shoulder.

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3: I'm Mark Dransfield. Anthony Albanese says he's very worried by the latest strikes between the US and Iran. The US launched the attacks following the downing of a US Army helicopter over the Strait of Hormuz. The two pilots aboard the Apache aircraft were not injured in the incident. Iran has since launched drone attacks against American military bases in Kuwait, Bahrain and Jordan. Anthony Albanese says Australia wants to see a de-escalation.
4: We're very worried both about the human impact, of course, that comes with war. But also the economic impact that is having a massive effect on the global economy.
3: Accused Bondi Beach gunman Naveed Akram is facing an additional 19 offences as his case was mentioned briefly in court. The 24-year-old is now facing almost 80 charges, with the new offences including multiple counts of shoot at with intent to murder and discharging a firearm with intent to resist arrest. His lawyer says they had been expecting this development.
5: He was sort of aware of it on the last occasion, but a matter of this magnitude, it's not unusual for charges, additional charges to be laid.
3: Neil Danaher's family has paid tribute to their husband and father at his state funeral at the MCG. Alex Riddell reports.
6: A montage of family photos were played on the big screen here at the MCG before Neil's wife Jan and children took to the stage. Jan Danaher delivered an emotional speech paying tribute to her husband of 41 years, thanking Neil's carers who helped him through his 13-year battle against what he called the beast. While Neil's daughter Lauren said he was a lot of different things to a lot of different people, but to her and her siblings, he was just dad. Lauren recalled how much his grandchildren meant to him, giving them that extra Fredo Frog when they asked and watching their backyard dance concerts. Lauren added her dad always said you can flourish or you can fold, and her dad flourished. Alex Riddell at the MCG.
3: Tasmania police have seized illicit drugs, including peptides and human growth hormones, during an operation on the state's east coast. Officers conducted a search of a private residence at Triabunna last Friday, also allegedly seizing a privately manufactured handgun capable of being operated. An 18-year-old man will appear in the Hobart Magistrates Court at a later date. The man who designed the HEX uni debt scheme says the size of a student's bill should be based on future earning capacity. Lee Harrison explains.
7: 5 years after a rehash of the higher education contribution scheme, the cost of a regular three-year arts degree has more than doubled to $52,000. At the same time, teaching, mathematics and nursing degrees have dropped. Now, the man who designed the scheme in the 1980s has told the Financial Review it should return to being linked to the potential income students are expected to earn over their lifetime. ANU's Bruce Chapman says setting prices to influence student choice doesn't work. He says HEX should be reset in a way that puts the prices of the cheapest and costliest

0: those causes closer together but doesn't affect taxpayers. Lee Harrison, Air News.
1: And police in Northern Ireland are calling for calm after homes and cars in Belfast were set alight during protests over a violent stabbing. A Sudanese national has been charged over the incident. This is Air News. The Blues will work to solve the issue of slow starts before heading to Melbourne for Origin 2. Over the past three games, the Maroons have outscored their opponents 66-12 in the first half. Coach Laurie Daly says it is an area of concern.
2: Individual errors was an issue, but yeah, we've got to get to the bottom of it while we're starting the way we did. But we won't be sort of harping on it. We'll address it and then move on.
1: AFL and the Western Bulldogs' pursuit of Zach Butters is continuing. The Port Adelaide free agent reportedly met with the Dogs during the Powers bye. Coach Luke Beveridge says he's been involved in conversations.
3: Then the senior coach has to be involved in that. You know, all 18 of us would say, yep, I'm involved in that. And I've said it before with Zach. Our club have declared we want Zach to come to our club. And I've said it before that I'm obviously involved in it.
1: Nick Kyrgios has made a return to the ATP Tour, winning in straight sets against Koran Tanmute at the Stuttgart Open. Kyrgios says it's been a tough road back to pro tennis.
4: It's quite emotional, to be honest. I've had a lot of surgeries and I'm just pleased with the way I played today. I'm pleased with the way I'm feeling, my body. I've been putting in a lot of work, so I'm just really happy to be back.
1: And Cricket Australia has been meeting with the Players' Union and state chief executives as it charges ahead with the privatisation of Big Bash sides. Australian Independent Radio News.
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7: Air News headlines. I'm Mark Dransfield. Making news today, accused Bondi Beach gunman Naveed Akram is facing an additional 19 offences as his case was mentioned briefly in court. The Australian Services Union is seeking up to a 35% pay rise for 300,000 community and disability workers with a claim filed in the Fair Work Commission. Neil Danaher's family says today's state funeral for the AFL icon at the MCG will not be the end of the high-profile fight against MND. Iran has launched drone attacks against American military bases in Kuwait, Bahrain and Jordan after the US struck out over the downing of an American Army helicopter. The man who designed the HECS UniDebt scheme says the size of a student's bill should be based on future earning capacity. And NASA has unveiled the four astronauts who'll lead a future moon landing in 2028. In air sport, Collingwood has elected to challenge a three-match suspension on key defender Billy Frampton over the tackle which left Melbourne forward Brodie Mijacek with a broken neck. New South Wales Origin coach Laurie Daly has set a deadline for Mitchell Moses to prove his fitness as the Blues hit the training track ahead of Game 2. And Serena Williams has wound back the clock after being retired for 1,375 days, winning her first doubles match at Queen's since announcing her comeback. These stories and more today. This is Air News.
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They also cover aspects such as community access and participation in the operation of this service. Copies of the codes are available from the Community Broadcasting Association website, www.cbaa.org.au.

0: Kaya, kaya nyar nanot, kaya nyar nanot. Nije boja, nala boja, nije boja wendi. Nije nalang jer, nije nalang wangi. Don jo yo, ni ngan wangi.
1: It's time to bring back the language with Joe Collard.
2: Today we will look at the numbers 6 to 10. The number 6 we say ma keng. Ma keng is spelled M-A-R-R-G-E-N-Y. Ma keng. For the number 7 we say ma kuju. Ma kuju is spelled M-A-R-R, then it's G-O-O-D-J-A-L. For 8 we say ma marin. Ma marin is number 8. Ma is spelled M-A-R-R, then it's M-A-R-R-D-I-N-Y. Ma marin for number 8. For number 9, we say ma kuju kuju. Number 9, ma kuju kuju is spelled M-A-R-R, then it's G-O-O-D-J-A-L, and then again, G-O-O-D-J-A-L. Ma kuju kuju. For the number 10, we say mara. Mara, which is spelled M-A-R-R-A-A, Mara, for the number 10. And that was today's lesson.
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3: This is Air News Western Australia. I'm Peter Carey. The Corrective Services Minister has dismissed calls from the opposition for him to resign over his handling of WA's prison system. A report from the state's prison watchdog has slammed the conditions of three Perth prisons, describing them as often cruel and inhumane. Paul Papalia says work is constantly being done to improve the system, but the issue goes beyond his department.
4: The prison population growth is not something that's in the control of the Corrective Services Department. He recommends measures which we have undertaken to address the challenge, but really you're talking about a much more comprehensive challenge than just one department.
3: Main Roads says around 1,200 kilometres of copper cable has been stolen from its operations since 2018. Director of the authority's metro region, James Pennington, says it's become so widespread that large parts of main highways are being left unlit. Mr. Pennington said those who steal it are organised.
5: We're seeing people come up with new ways of trying to steal copper all the time, and most of our copper is installed in underground conduits, and people are accessing those pits and conduits. They're digging up cable from underground, and the people cutting live cables that are exposed and making it really dangerous for themselves and road users.
3: A driver has died in hospital more than 10 days after crashing into a tree in Australand. The 42-year-old man suffered critical injuries after losing control of his Holden Commodore on Old Coast Road and hitting a tree on May 29. He was airlifted to Royal Perth Hospital and died from his injuries yesterday. Consumer group Choice is urging end-of-financial-year shoppers to do their research before rushing into a purchase. The watchdog says some retailers are using high-pressure countdown timers to clear out old stock, but major discounts run all year round. A world-first conservation project has been launched aiming to help save the endangered Carnaby's black cockatoo. The corridors for Carnaby's project will plant over 200,000 trees along a 10-kilometre stretch south of Mandurah. UWA Professor of Botany Kingsley Dixon is leading the project. He said land clearing in Perth has had a significant impact on their food source.
6: There's 170 linear kilometres north to south, which is where they came to feed their young, get fat, and then migrate back to the wheat belt to do their nesting. That's all gone. I realised we had made Carnaby's a refugee in their own country.
3: Neil Danaher's family have paid tribute to their husband and father at his state funeral at the MCG. Alex Riddell was there.
7: A montage of family photos were played on the big screen here at the MCG before Neil's wife, Jan, and children took to the stage. Jan Danaher delivered an emotional speech paying tribute to her husband of 41 years, thanking Neil's carers who helped him through his 13-year battle against what he called the beast. While Neil's daughter, Lauren, said he was a lot of different things to a lot of different people,

0: But to her and her siblings, he was just Dad. Lauren recalled how much his grandchildren meant to him, giving them that extra Fredo frog when they asked and watching their backyard dance concerts. Lauren added her dad always said you can flourish or you can fold, and her dad flourished. Alex Riddell at the MCG.
1: And finally, the Western Force have named six debutants in their squad for their Super W season opener against Fijian Drua. The Force are looking to improve on their fourth-placed finish last season. Kickoff is at 10:25 on Saturday. This is Air News, Western Australia.
2: Kaiwanju, good afternoon. Jeff here on the drive, here on Noongar Radio, checking the traffic, and it's all looking pretty good. But if you do spot any traffic problems, pull over, let me know on the SMS 0476 797601. Text when it is safe and legal to do so. And the weather, chance of some rain with a low of 9 degrees overnight. Then for tomorrow, rain 17 degrees, Friday shower or two 17, and Saturday partly cloudy 18 degrees. Right now in Perth, it's on 18 degrees. 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

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Freedom! He was chasing.

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2: Air News headlines. I'm Mark Dransfield. Making news today, accused Bondi Beach gunman Naveed Akram is facing an additional 19 offences as his case was mentioned briefly in court. The Australian Services Union is seeking up to a 35% pay rise for 300,000 community and disability workers with a claim filed in the Fair Work Commission. Neil Danaher's family says today's state funeral for the AFL icon at the MCG will not be the end of the high-profile fight against MND. Iran has launched drone attacks against American military bases in Kuwait, Bahrain and Jordan after the US struck out over the downing of an American Army helicopter. The man who designed the HECS UniDebt scheme says the size of a student's bill should be based on future earning capacity. And NASA has unveiled the four astronauts who'll lead a future moon landing in 2028. In air sport, Collingwood has elected to challenge a three-match suspension on key defender Billy Frampton over the tackle which left Melbourne forward Brody Myercheck with a broken neck. New South Wales Origin coach Laurie Daly has set a deadline for Mitchell Moses to prove his fitness as the Blues hit the training track ahead of Game 2. And Serena Williams has wound back the clock after being retired for 1,375 days, winning her first doubles match at Queen's since announcing her comeback. These stories and more today, this is Air News.
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10: This is Air News Western Australia. I'm Peter Carey. The Corrective Services Minister has dismissed calls from the opposition for him to resign over his handling of WA's prison system. A report from the state's prison watchdog has slammed the conditions of three Perth prisons, describing them as often cruel and inhumane. Paul Papalia says work is constantly being done to improve the system, but the issue goes beyond his department.
11: The prison population growth is not something that's in the control of the Corrective Services Department. He recommends measures which we have undertaken to address the challenge, but really you're talking about a much more comprehensive challenge than just one department.
10: Main Roads says around 1,200 kilometres of copper cable has been stolen from its operations since 2018. Director of the authority's metro region, James Pennington, says it's become so widespread that large parts of main highways are being left unlit. Mr. Pennington said those who steal it are organised.
12: We're seeing people come up with new ways of trying to steal copper all the time, and most of our copper is installed in underground conduits, and people are accessing those pits and conduits. They're digging up cable from underground, and the people cutting live cables that are exposed and making it really dangerous for themselves and road users.
10: A driver has died in hospital more than 10 days after crashing into a tree in Australand. The 42-year-old man suffered critical injuries after losing control of his Holden Commodore on Old Coast Road and hitting a tree on May 29. He was airlifted to Royal Perth Hospital and died from his injuries yesterday. Consumer group Choice is urging end-of-financial-year shoppers to do their research before rushing into a purchase. The watchdog says some retailers are using high-pressure countdown timers to clear out old stock, but major discounts run all year round. A world-first conservation project has been launched aiming to help save the endangered Carnaby's black cockatoo. The corridors for Carnaby's project will plant over 200,000 trees along a 10-kilometre stretch south of Mandurah. UWA Professor of Botany Kingsley Dixon is leading the project. He said land clearing in Perth has had a significant impact on their food source.
13: There's 170 linear kilometres north to south, which is where they came to feed their young, get fat and then migrate back to the wheat belt to do their nesting. That's all gone. I realised we had made Carnaby's a refugee in their own country.
10: Neil Danaher's family have paid tribute to their husband and father at his state funeral at the MCG. Alex Riddell was there.
5: A montage of family photos were played on the big screen here at the MCG before Neil's wife, Jan, and children took to the stage. Jan Danaher delivered an emotional speech paying tribute to her husband of 41 years, thanking Neil's carers who helped him through his 13-year battle against what he called the beast. While Neil's daughter, Lauren, said he was a lot of different things to a lot of different people, but to her and her siblings, he was just Dad. Lauren recalled how much his grandchildren meant to him, giving them that extra Fredo Frog when they asked and watching their backyard dance concerts. Lauren added her dad always said you can flourish or you can fold, and her dad flourished. Alex Riddell at the MCG.
10: And finally, the Western Force have named six debutants in their squad for their Super W season opener against Fijian Drua. The Force are looking to improve on their fourth-placed finish last season. Kick-off is at 25 to 11 on Saturday. This is Air News, Western Australia.
6: Kai Wanju, good afternoon. Jeff here on the drive here on Noongar Radio, checking the traffic. And it's looking pretty good at the moment. I suppose busy on the freeway southbound from about Charles Street entry to the Millport Road exit. Further on, busy around Canning Highway to just before the Mount Henry.

Bridge, and further south on the freeway, a little bit busy there around Armidale Road, and again Russell Road, all northbound on the freeway, busy going over the Narrows into the city, and again Hutton Street through to Reed Highway. And the weather, can expect a low tonight of 9 degrees with some, or the chance of some rain. Tomorrow, definitely the chance of some rain, 100% they're saying. Rain, 17 degrees, the top, after a low tonight of 9. Friday, a shower or 2, 17. And Saturday, partly cloudy, 18 degrees. Right now in Perth, it's on 17 degrees on Noongar Radio with me, Jeff, where I'm playing songs like this one from Jessica Mowboy.

0: Want to Have Fun. Also played Jessica Mauboy with Higher and Shepherd with Geronimo. It's a 4:15. Now, just over 34 years ago, well, on the 3rd of June of 1992, the High Court of Australia recognised that a group of Torres Strait Islanders, led by Eddie Mabo, held ownership of the island of Mur, or Murray Island. In acknowledging the traditional rights of the Murrayum people to their land, the court also held that native title existed for all Indigenous people. And this landmark decision gave rise to important native title legislation the following year, and, as I'd like to say, rendered terra nullius null and void. But to join us now is one of the legal team that overturned the legal rule of terra nullius, and I'm talking about barrister, senior counsel, Greg McIntyre. Welcome to Noongar Radio, Greg.
1: Thanks for having me.
0: Yeah, now, Greg, what inspired you to become a lawyer?
1: I think when I was at high school, my memory is that I was tossing up between becoming a lawyer and becoming a social worker, and I decided that probably I might be able to have a broader influence as a lawyer than as a social worker, where, I mean, obviously as a social worker I'd be dealing with individuals. So I chose that. I mean, as it turns out, obviously lawyers deal with individuals a lot of the time, and you're dealing with their individual problems. But I mean, I have managed to do a few things which I think were socially significant.
0: Yeah, now, yeah, it's definitely socially significant here in Australia. Now, the Mabo case was a landmark decision of the High Court of Australia. Now, this decision was criticised by the then WA government, as well as various mining and pastoral groups. Now, what do you think the then WA government criticised the Mabo decision?
1: There was a bit of an overreaction to it, in the sense that one of the initial views was that it was going to take away rights which have been granted by the Crown. I mean, the decision doesn't do that. Those rights are still in place. I mean, there was a sort of a scare campaign that people's backyards were at risk. That was never the result of the case. What it's done is to enable First Nations peoples around the country to confirm the existence of their continuing rights where they haven't been taken away by inconsistent Crown grants. And now that amounts to about 47% of the land mass of Australia.
0: Yeah, now Greg, looking back on the Mabo case, now did you genuinely believe you could win, or did it feel like a noble but impossible gamble? What were you thinking back then, Greg?
1: I've always been a sort of a glass half full person, and so we just went at it with optimism. I don't think I thought about not winning it. I just thought, let's get on with it and run our best case, which is what we did.
0: Yeah, now, Eddie Corky Mabo is a legendary figure in Australian history now. Now, Greg, can you tell us, what was he like when he first walked into your office, when you first met him? What was your impression?
1: I met him at a conference in Townsville. I'd been doing some research. I started my legal practice with the Aboriginal Legal Service in the Goldfields region, Eastern Goldfields, and I started going out to the what are these days called the APY lands, or the Anangu Pitjantjatjara lands, and establishing the Pitjantjatjara Council. So I thought it occurred, seemed to me that there was that land rights ought to be part of the law in Australia. We had statutory land rights then recently created in the Northern Territory. So I had written some research on this topic. There were some criticisms of an earlier decision by a Northern Territory judge that land rights of that kind couldn't exist.

0: Western Australia. And so I was invited down to speak at this conference in Townsville by the James Cook University Student Union. Eddie Mabo was the co-convener of the Treaty Committee of Townsville, and he was a co-convener of this conference with the Student Union. And it had quite a lot of significant operators in that area: Henry Reynolds, Margaret Reynolds, who was a senator, Henry Reynolds, the historian, Nugget Coombs, who had been appointed by Whitlam to head up a rudimentary form of that Department of Aboriginal Affairs, Al Grasby, who was the Race Relations Commission. So I gave a paper with a barrister from Melbourne in a topic, in a session of the conference, which talked about a High Court as a High Court test case on land rights. And Eddie and Father Dave Passy, who was one of the other plaintiffs, gave talks at that conference about their traditional connection to Murray Island, or Mur. I was saying that there was the possibility of running a test case, and so they had a meeting and decided, yes, they want to run the case. So by the end of the conference, I had instructions from Corky and Father Dave to put together a test case, and the other barrister from Melbourne, Barbara Hocking, went back to Melbourne to see if she could interest a couple of barristers in Melbourne to be part of the team.
1: Jeff here on The Drive, and I'm speaking with Barrister, Senior Counsel Greg McIntyre, as just over 34 years ago, the High Court of Australia recognised that a group of Torres Strait Islanders led by Eddie Mabo held ownership of Murray Island. Now, understand that Eddie passed away just 5 months before the High Court handed down the final decision there back in June 1992. Now, when you finally won that landmark ruling, how did you balance the massive triumph with the profound grief that Eddie wasn't there to hear it?
0: Yes, and I got a message while he was still with us that he was seriously ill, and so I rang up the registrar of the court, who sort of manages the business of the court, to find out to let the court know that he was unwell, and to see if I could suss out how close they were to writing a judgment. So we had argued the case 6 months before that, and so the court ultimately took 12 months altogether to write up their judgments. I mean, it was a complex case, so that's not terribly surprising, but really disappointing that Corky wasn't there for the hearing and hasn't been with us for some time now. I mean, obviously, well, if he lived a normal span of life, he might still be with us.
1: Yeah, now, as I mentioned earlier on, the WA government, or the then WA government, criticised it, but understand that halfway or partway through the case, the Queensland Premier, Joe Bjelke-Petersen, passed a law to try and stop this action in its tracks. Now, how did that go down in the office there, Greg?
0: We'd started out with our statement of claim. The lawyers for Queensland said, well, we know you want to run this test case and the High Court will. We just don't agree that it exists in law. Why don't we just agree some facts? Why don't you put together some facts? We'll agree them, and then we'll go back to the High Court and they can tell us what the law is. We did that, but Jogi Bjelke-Petersen decided this was all costing too much time and money, and so he, as you say, passed the Queensland Coast Islands Declaratory Act, which sought to declare that any title other than what was given by the Queensland government was not a valid property interest, and so they pleaded that as a complete defence to their case. We responded saying that the legislation was invalid, and so we then had to take that as a separate argument to the High Court. We managed to get some evidence on transcript before that happened, but we ran 13 arguments to our

0: argue that that piece of legislation was invalid. We were successful in one of those 13 arguments, which was the one based on the Racial Discrimination Act. And so it was... what the High Court said is that Australia had signed up to international instruments which protected universally declared human rights, including the right to property and the right not to be arbitrarily deprived of property. And this was a form of property, even though it may not be one that was commonly understood in Australia, but it was a form of property right claim, and so we were entitled to run that argument in the High Court for the High Court to decide whether that could be accepted as part of our law, which we did in the next phase of the case.
1: Yeah. And finally there, Greg, what was the biggest lesson you've learned from the Mabo journey?
0: I suppose that you keep on going. I mean, there are many circumstances where the whole thing could have fallen over. As you say, the Bill Peterson legislation, we only won that by sort of one of the 13 arguments, and four out of the seven judges were in our favour, three against. You just have to stick at it. I took it through eight different jobs. So it's perseverance, and it's having a team of people who are prepared to stick together and believe in what is right, and seeking to get that right result.
1: Yeah. Well, thank you very much, Greg, for joining us today here on Noongar Radio, I suppose on the 34th anniversary of the Mabo decision. Thank you, Greg.
0: It was a pleasure.
1: Okay.
0: Good to speak to you.
1: All right.
0: See ya.
1: Bye for now. Bye. And there we go. That's barrister and senior counsel Greg McIntyre there talking about the Mabo case, which was handed down just a little bit over 34 years ago, 3rd of June 1992. It's The Drive here on Noongar Radio. We'll check in with Main Roads in a couple of moments.
2: 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Nige nalang jer, nige nalang wangi. Don't you yo? Ni ngan wangi.
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4: 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Nanya waling. Nanya waling. I am crying. 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Nanya winyan. Nanya winyan. 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I am weak. Nanya kunyi. Nanya kunyi. I am weak. I am feeling good. Nanya kwot kwaba. Nanya kwot kwaba. I am feeling good.
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1: G'day, Troy Cassidaly here. 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I love meeting happy, healthy mob at my gigs. 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
3: Well, let's check the traffic now with Declan at Main Roads. How's the traffic looking right now, Declan?
4: Good afternoon, Jeff. It's looking pretty

0: good. We do just have a burst water main, though. That's Carinup Road northbound at the entry from San Remo Boulevard in Stirling. The left turn lane has been blocked by Watercorp there, and the speed has been reduced to 40 kilometres an hour. Please drive safely if you're planning to head that way. Looking at the freeways, northbound slow at Anchortail Road, Mill Point Road as well, and then heavy from Hutton Street to Hepburn Avenue, and then slow from Whitfords Avenue to Shenton Avenue, while southbound busy from Loftus Street to Mill Point Road, Canning Highway to Leach Highway, and then Berrigan Drive through to Thomas Road. Drive safely, and that's the latest from Main Roads.
1: Okay, thanks, Declan. And we'll check the traffic again a little bit later here on The Drive, here on Noongar Radio.
2: Air News headlines. I'm Mark Dransfield. Making news today, accused Bondi Beach gunman Naveed Akram is facing an additional 19 offences as his case was mentioned briefly in court. The Australian Services Union is seeking up to a 35% pay rise for 300,000 community and disability workers with a claim filed in the Fair Work Commission. Neil Danaher's family says today's state funeral for the AFL icon at the MCG will not be the end of the high-profile fight against MND. Iran has launched drone attacks against American military bases in Kuwait, Bahrain and Jordan after the US struck out over the downing of an American Army helicopter. The man who designed the HECS UniDebt scheme says the size of a student's bill should be based on future earning capacity. And NASA has unveiled the four astronauts who'll lead a future moon landing in 2028. In air sport, Collingwood has elected to challenge a three-match suspension on key defender Billy Frampton over the tackle which left Melbourne forward Brody Meyercheck with a broken neck. New South Wales Origin coach Laurie Daly has set a deadline for Mitchell Moses to prove his fitness as the Blues hit the training track ahead of Game 2. And Serena Williams has wound back the clock after being retired for 1,375 days, winning her first doubles match at Queen's since announcing her comeback. These stories and more today. This is Air News.

0: I don't use that much anymore, but my nephew does. 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

0: Hello, I'm Peter Carey. Brisbane Lions coach Chris Fagan has delivered a heartfelt speech at the state funeral for AFL icon Neil Danaher. The pair had been close friends for 30 years, stemming from their decade working together at the Melbourne Football Club. Fagan says Danaher has always been an inspiration.
1: There's a saying that I feel strongly about, and this saying is, people don't always remember what you say, but they do remember how you make them feel. Neil made me feel valued. He gave me confidence. He believed in me. He helped me sort of overcome, I suppose, my imposter syndrome.
0: The federal government could be liable for millions of dollars in compensation following the loss of another High Court case. The action was taken on behalf of an Austrian man who'd been held in indefinite detention until 2023. Lawyers say the verdict opens the door for at least 300 other people to apply for compensation for being held indefinitely. The government says it's considering the judgment and its implications. A Port Melbourne father says he was horrified when he spotted a male armed with a machete on his security camera this morning trying to get into his house while his child slept inside. David says the offender left after realising the front door was locked. It's the second time his house has been targeted. He says he's warned his neighbours.
2: In our area, we're always wary. We're near the Stoke Street Housing Commission there. Crime everywhere. You'll see people walk down the street just checking car doors are unlocked in broad daylight. We know all the neighbours and we all look out for each other and look after each other.
0: Hundreds of millions of dollars will be spent to free up 1,300 hospital beds in New South Wales. Jefferson Shaw reports.
3: The state government says it's now clear they'll have to do the Commonwealth's heavy lifting to bring down the number of patients waiting in bed block. It's increased from around 900 patients stranded in hospital beds to almost 1,300 in a year, with most waiting for aged care funding. Health Minister Ryan Park has announced a strategy that includes expanding aged care outreach services and strengthening hospital-in-the-home services. But he says it'll be an unbelievable cost that should have been paid by the federal government.
4: Probably putting hundreds of millions of dollars onto this.
3: Jefferson Shaw, State Parliament, Sydney.
0: Man has been charged following an alleged sexual assault in Brisbane City. Miranda Workman has the details.
5: Police allege between 3 and 4.50 in the morning on May 2nd, a 49-year-old man sexually assaulted a 16-year-old girl near Central Station in the vicinity of Turbo Street and Wickham Terrace. The matter was reported to officers that day, and an extensive investigation led police to arrest the man on June 5. He's been charged with one count each of rape and sexual assault and will face court next week. As part of the ongoing investigation, police are now urging witnesses who were in the area between 2.20 and 5 o'clock to come forward. There are two people specifically who were seen on CCTV who are not believed to be involved but could assist police with their investigation. Miranda Workman, Brisbane.
0: This is Air News. Western Bulldogs coach Luke Beveridge doesn't want players to declare their intentions to leave AFL clubs mid-season. The Bulldogs are pursuing Port Adelaide midfielder Zach Butters, who becomes a free agent in October. Beveridge says he doesn't like the idea of players committing to a rival while playing for their current club.
6: I don't want to go down the NRL track. I think it's a really difficult thing club-wise to know that one of your own players has gone, I'm leaving. Ultimately, they'd be treated a bit differently. I mean, you don't want to, but if they're not your player beyond that year, you can't help be emotional about it.
0: The AFL Tribunal will sit tonight as Magpies defender Billy Frampton challenges a three-game ban for rough conduct. Collingwood will argue his neck-breaking tackle on Melbourne's Brodie Mijacek was an accident, not careless. To rugby league news, and Rabbitohs coach Wayne Bennett is turning up the heat on the NRL's bunker. Bennett revealed the league apologised to Souths for two blunders due to last week's loss to Manly. The master coach giving his view on rugby league's video review system.
7: I asked myself the question, why, with such a great innovation, why aren't the other codes buying into it? The other codes aren't buying into it because they realise it's not going to help their game.
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8: Word of the day, Wadunkettler, 10th of June. He will wipe away every tear from their eyes, and death shall be no more. Neither shall there be mourning nor crying.

0: crying, nor pain any more, for the former things have passed away. Revelation 21:4. Dear friends and family, John saw a new heaven, new earth descend, where there's no crying or heartaches to mend. But after the shed tears at Calvary Bend, Jesus arose and his Spirit did send. When we have troubles that hurt and offend, come pray to Jesus, our forever friend. Yanganan Priyangati, praise the Lord.
1: Kai Wanju, good afternoon. Jeff here on the drive. Here on Noongar Radio, let's have a look at the traffic for us here in Perth. Now it's looking busy eastbound through the Northbridge Tunnel, Graham Farmer Freeway. That's looking busy eastbound. Keep that in mind if you're going that way. And on the freeway southbound, busy from just after Vincent Street through to Millpoint Road, and also a bit busy there, Manning Road. And further south on the freeway, busy Armadale Road through to Raleigh Road, looking busy. And northbound on the freeway, a little bit busy around Mounts Bay Road, and again Hutton Street through to Carinut Road. And then after that, it's moving well. Now, if you spot any of the traffic problems, pull over, let me know on the SMS 0476 797 601. Text when it's safe and legal to do so. And the weather, well, for the rest of the day, chance for some rain with a low of 9 degrees overnight. Tomorrow, definitely rain, the top of 17, the Bureau is saying. Chance of any rain, 100%. So it's going to rain tomorrow. And for Friday, shower or two, top of 17. Saturday, partly cloudy, 18. Right now in Perth, it's on 16 degrees. 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

0: And that's the Motels, just there, take the L. Earlier on was the Abu Band, Dancing the Night Away, 96 Tears from the Stranglers, Cold Chisel, Shipping Steel, Runaway from South Summit, the Angels in there as well, with Shadow Boxer, and U2 with Desire.
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0: Well, it's just gone 5:30. Let's check the traffic with Soph at Main Roads. How's the traffic looking right now, Soph?
5: Hello, Jeff. Now, we've got a burst water main to be aware of. Carinup Road northbound, entry from San Remo Boulevard in Stirling. The left turning lane is blocked by Water Corp. Speed reduced to 40 kilometres an hour, so please drive safely around that area. Looking to the freeways, the northbound run is slow, Anchortail Road, and then Mounts Bay Road to Hay Street, Vincent Street to Reed Highway, and Warwick Road to Shenton Avenue. On the southbound,

0: run. It's busy Loftus Street to Mount Henry Bridge and then Berrigan Drive to Thomas Road. Please drive safely. That's the latest from Main Roads.
1: Okay, thanks, Soph. And I will check the traffic again a little bit later here on The Drive here on Noongar Radio.
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5: Air News headlines. I'm Mark Dransfield. Making news today, accused Bondi Beach gunman Naveed Akram is facing an additional 19 offences as his case was mentioned briefly in court. The Australian Services Union is seeking up to a 35% pay rise for 300,000 community and disability workers with a claim filed in the Fair Work Commission. Neil Danaher's family says today's state funeral for the AFL icon at the MCG will not be the end of the high-profile fight against MND. Iran has launched drone attacks against American military bases in Kuwait, Bahrain and Jordan after the US struck out over the downing of an American Army helicopter. The man who designed the HECS Unidebt scheme says the size of a student's bill should be based on future earning capacity. And NASA has unveiled the four astronauts who'll lead a future moon landing in 2028. In air sport, Collingwood has elected to challenge a three-match suspension on key defender Billy Frampton over the tackle which left Melbourne forward Brodie Meyercheck with a broken neck. New South Wales Origin coach Laurie Daly has set a deadline for Mitchell Moses to prove his fitness as the Blues hit the training track ahead of Game 2. And Serena Williams has wound back the clock after being retired for 1,375 days, winning her first doubles match at Queen's since announcing her comeback. These stories and more today, this is Air News.
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That's the Struggling Kings, just there with Oceans here on Noongar Radio. Earlier on, played for you Yothu Indy with Mabo and ACDC as well, Back in Black. Let's have another check of the traffic. And let's go to Orong Road. It's looking busy eastbound there in Rivervale as you come up towards the Francisco Street lights. Freeway southbound, that's busy from just after Vincent Street to Mill Point Road, and then further south on the freeway, a little bit busy around Russell Road. Northbound the freeway, a little bit busy there around Cedric Street, and again around Ocean Reef Road and Shenton Ave. And got a report of a prang. Now this is on Armadale Road, eastbound at Verde Drive there in Treby. Keep that in mind if you're going that way, and if you spot any of the traffic problems, pull over, let me know on the SMS 0476 797601. Text when it is safe and legal to do so. Well, it's Wednesday today, the 10th of June for 2026. It is Thank a First Responder Day today. Now, if it's your birthday today, big happy birthday to you from us here at Noongar Radio. Now, you're sharing your birthday with singer Altian Childs. He's 51 today. Broadcaster Kyle Sandilands is 55 today. And boxer Tony Mundine, 75 today. On this day in

History in 1838, the Mile Creek Massacre happens. A ceremony is held every year at Mile Creek in New South Wales. On this day in 1964, on their first world tour, the Beatles took a flight from Hong Kong to Australia, making an unscheduled fuel stop in Darwin, where over 400 fans greet the aircraft. The Beatles then flew on to Sydney. And on this day in 1977, James Earl Ray, Martin Luther King's killer, escapes from prison. And the number one songs on this day in years past. In 1985, The Eurythmics had Would I Lie to You at number one. In 2002, Holly Valance had Kiss Kiss at the top of the charts. And 2013, Robin Thicke featuring Pharrell Williams and T.I. had Blurred Lines at number one. But let's go back to 1985.

There's Vic Reeves, Dizzy on Noongar Radio, and the Eurythmics, What I Lie to You. And that's it for me for today. That's me, Jeff. Have a good evening. Coming up at 7, it's the Mary G Show. But I'll leave you this song from the Kid Laroi, Winning on Noongar Radio.

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1: When people walked from the old reserve, we would hang around the clock in town and yarn. 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There used to be benches to sit on in the shade of the trees. Gone now. They didn't want Noongars hanging around. There were also big grey rocks to sit on around the clock.
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10: Hello, I'm Peter Carey. Victorian firefighters are being praised for stopping a massive blaze from spreading after flames ripped through a Campbellfield factory. The blaze sparked explosions, needing about 70 firefighters to control it. Assistant Chief Fire Officer Andrew Thorne says the cause is still unclear.
11: Fast work from our firefighters have prevented the fire spreading into adjoining properties. The firefight was hampered by a lot of chemicals in the building. It's a chemical waste facility, so we have a lot of different chemicals in there, and there was a lot of chemicals reacting during the course of the firefight.
10: The parents of a teenager killed in a jet ski crash in Sydney's south are urging lawmakers to raise the minimum age for piloting the watercraft. A 15-year-old has now been charged over the crash on the Georges River at Sylvania last year. The minimum age for a personal watercraft licence in New South Wales is 12. But Mitchell Irvine's parents, Neil and Andrea, say now is an opportunity for change.
12: The two boys were 14 and 15 at that time. Now, they would never have had the opportunity had the age limit of been 16.
13: They didn't have a licence, yeah.
12: Yeah, because you wouldn't have had a licence. Is that the only reason? No. I mean, kids be kids and they do other things, but at least do what we can do that makes sense.
10: A man and his 15-year-old daughter have had a gun pointed at them in Sydney's West, while police are investigating as a possible assassination attempt. A man in black approached the ute they were sitting in during the afternoon pickup at a school at Fairfield West. Detectives believe it is gang-related and the weapon may have jammed as the gunman tried to shoot. Shoppers are being reminded to be wary of sales tricks and traps as we near the end of the financial year. Consumer advocates say retailers use common tactics during sale periods to put pressure on customers, including claims a product is about to sell out or that the sale is ending soon. Mark Serrells from Choice says this fake urgency is just one of many tricks to get customers to spend more than they planned.
4: With all these sales, you always get people saying, oh, one time only sale, the cheapest it's ever been, all that sort of drivel. There's always going to be a sale around the corner. Items are discounted all the time.
10: New research has found e-bikes and e-scooters could be the missing link in getting more people to use public transport. Mark Dransfield reports.
6: A University of Queensland study found many people rely on cars to get around because their nearest train station or bus stop was considered too far to walk. Study lead Dr. Richard Bunning says creating more e-scooter and bike lanes would bridge the gap to public transport hubs.
13: What we found is that if you lean into shared micromobility and you invest into it, integrate it, it will work and it will help people get to the train station. It will help people get to public transport.
10: A person has died after contracting a mosquito-borne illness in WA's north. The Department of Health says the person was likely bitten by a mosquito, infected with Murray Valley encephalitis while travelling in the West Kimberley region. And finally, to the Australian share market. The All Ords has closed up 32 points to 88.57 and one Australian dollar, buying 70.59 US cents. This is Air News. Abole Olakau'atu is keeping his head held high in Blues camp after being dropped from the playing 19 for Origin 2 next week. The back rower will be 20th man, losing his place in the back row to Newcastle's Dylan Lucas. Halfback Nathan Cleary says Olakau'atu hasn't been kicking stones.
14: It's tough for someone like Amole, and he's been in such amazing form the whole year, but his reaction to it has been unbelievable, and I think that speaks a lot about him as a man.
10: The Broncos will honour former Bronco Jai Arrow in tomorrow night's game against the Rabbitohs. Brisbane will wear Arrow's name and club number, and Broncos head coach Michael Maguire says it is really important to be honouring him.
15: Great man, obviously going through a tough period. Number 222 for the Broncos. He's been a part of our club and obviously he's been a part of everything in rugby league. So it's nice to see everyone getting behind something that one of our own sort of going through.
10: Rabbitohs coach Wayne Bennett has unveiled a new white jersey the team will wear in tribute to Jai Arrow in tomorrow night's clash with the Broncos and have also listed him as 23rd man. Serena Williams has wound back the clock, winning her first doubles match at Queen's since returning to tennis. And the Carolina Hurricanes have squared the NHL's Stanley Cup Final Series with the Vegas Golden Knights at 2-2. The Hurricanes winning game 4, 5-3 in Las Vegas. Australian Independent Radio News.
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Air News headlines. I'm Mark Dransfield. Making news today, accused Bondi Beach gunman Naveed Akram is facing an additional 19 offences as his case was mentioned briefly in court. The Australian Services Union is seeking up to a 35% pay rise for 300,000 community and disability workers with a claim filed in the Fair Work Commission. Neil Danaher's family says today's state funeral for the AFL icon at the MCG will not be the end of the high-profile fight against MND. Iran has launched drone attacks against American military bases in Kuwait, Bahrain and Jordan after the US struck out over the downing of an American Army helicopter. The man who designed the HECS UniDebt scheme says the size of a student's bill should be based on future earning capacity. And NASA has unveiled the four astronauts who'll lead a future moon landing in 2028. In air sport, Collingwood has elected to challenge a three-match suspension on key defender Billy Frampton over the tackle which left Melbourne forward Brody Myercheck with a broken neck. New South Wales Origin coach Laurie Daly has set a deadline for Mitchell Moses to prove his fitness as the Blues hit the

0: training track ahead of game two. And Serena Williams has wound back the clock after being retired for 1,375 days, winning her first doubles match at Queen's since announcing her comeback. These stories and more today. This is AIR News.
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1: Kaya, kaya na nanot, kaya na nanotet. 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
3: Today we will look at, for knife we say darb. Darb is spelled D-H-A-A-B. It is a traditional knife, a darb. For boomerang we say garli. Garli is the traditional name for boomerang. Garli is spelled G-I-I-L-Y-I, garli. For the traditional stone axe we say goj, goj. Goj is spelled G-O-O-D-J, Koich. Koich is the traditional stone axe. And that was today's lesson.
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0: got a lot of love, I can use a ton. 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
1: And I can tag along, yeah, my number longer bond. Y'all can have to worry, you won't be alone.
2: I guess I'm coming too, cause if we preaching love and unity, I'm coming through. And it's that

Hello, my name is John Cooper from Beagle Bay. 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You mix it all up, and what do you get? 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And by God, you get very smooth chocolate. That's what I am, all the way from Beagle Bay.

Hello, this is Mac Jensen saying hello to all the Ballooner Gang. You're listening to Mary G, the Big Black Queen of the Kimberley. What are you up?

Hello, everybody. My name is Mary Ross. You're listening to my Gumbali, Mary G. Mary, you keep your hands off my man, Johnny Ross. What are y'all?

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1: New G for PM.
2: There you go. See that? These people are dead set. Watch them, mate. Listen to this. This is from the female.
1: Yeah, Mary G for PM. Let's go. We need you. The country needs you.

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1: This is Monya Andrews. 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

hello, everybody. This is me, Kathy Watson, or Kai Ji, mind you. You're not listening to the Mary Ji Show. I'm a Taran. Honey, Digan.

New, yes. Tiba-tiba jong rang mai jong, yeah. Mm-hmm. You're listening to me, Mary G, mind you, and of course it is the, what is the date? God have mercy, 10/06/2006, so there you go, mind you. So I hope people are going to be staying with me right through the end. I hope Kathy don't turn up, because she's always trying to cut me out, you know? Yeah, I love to cut him off, mind you, somewhere at the pass, you know? Mm-mm. Anyway, but I wonder sometimes, I really, really do wonder. Yeah. Do you wonder? Footprints.

0: Yes, there you go there, man. I wonder, mind you. What a beautiful number that one day. And, of course, Angelo is in Melbourne, mind you. I don't know what he's doing in Melbourne. He ran away from me. But not to worry. I don't even know where Kathy is.
1: Hello, everybody. This is me, Kathy Watson, or Kai Yi, mind you. You lot listening to the Mary G Show. I'm a Taran, honey, Digan.
0: And that's her, mind you. She come out from nowhere. What are you? Anyway, not to worry, Yeah. You are listening to me, Mary G, mind you. And, of course, it is another lovely Wednesday night, mind you. And, of course, I hope everyone's going to be staying with me right till the end. Or to the end of the show, anyway. Because we're going to have some guests come in later. Paulette Brown is going to come and talk on the radio. She's going to talk about God knows what. So, yes, we'll see what happened anyway. But anyway, we shall see. We shall see, said the blind man. No worries. And, of course, a lot of other good music, mind you. And, of course, one of the songs I'm going to play for you is for Thinking of All the Countrymen, mind you. And Picture in a Frame, mind you.

Yes, there you go. Mr. Francis Cox there with that beautiful number there, mind you. What a yow. And for all the condom out there, wherever you are in the world, mind you, remember, don't hang on being homeless.

0: Unbelievable.
1: Why, yes, there you go. Paul Simon there. And he's, what are they called? Ladysmith Black Mambazo, mind you, with that beautiful song, Homeless. And some people are very homeless. Some people may be a little bit homeless. Some people might just get kicked out of their home, mind you, warrior. But you got to look after each other. That's the main thing, mind you, warrior. Because there should never be anything such as homeless, mind you, warrior. Everything has to be, what they call, sober shut, mind you, warrior.

0: course, Blackie McMahon, and the manager sitting down right here in front of me, Kathy Watson.
1: It couldn't be.
0: You the manager?
2: No.
0: Well, what are you telling me liar story for?
2: I love that band.
0: Ah, Blackie Band.
2: Blackie Band.
0: Ah, well, there you go.
2: Mm-hmm.
0: Well, next week is a big event in Wyndham, Kathy.
2: Oh, true.
0: Yes, what is it?
2: Manamba. Manambara, eh?
0: Manambara, yes. So there you go, mind you. So anybody out there in East Kimberley wants to go to Manambara, we'll have quite a few acts performing there. And guess what, Kathy?
2: What?
0: I'm going to be there.
2: You too, Mary G.
0: Yes, I'm going to be performing there too.
2: Oh, my God, I wish I could go.
0: I bought brand new G-string for that one.
2: Oh, Montu.
0: Yeah.
2: Well, that means thinking.
0: Well, yeah. That's for the big bone boys, yeah? Yeah, Simon and David.
2: Oh, true.
0: They like me in my D

0: strings?
1: Never wore G-string?
2: Don't worry, don't ask me. It's a stupid question.
1: No, that's not stupid. People wear G-strings.
2: Well, not me.
1: Well, I'm asking you. Do you wear it?
2: No.
1: Eh?
2: Not.
1: Why?
2: I don't want to.
1: You don't know until you give it a go.
2: No, I don't even want to give it a go.
1: Why?
2: Pie.
1: Okay, well, fair enough then. Well, I've worn it a few times.
2: Jesus Mary, well, good on you.
1: Make me taller.
2: Jack them up.
1: Yeah, jack them up, right? Mm-hmm. Anyway, well, where are we? We're in June now.
2: It's 10th of June.
1: 10th of June, mind you. My God of mercy.
2: True.
1: And I think next Thursday night at the Munumbarra Festival.
2: Yep.
1: So, yeah, looking forward to that. Looking forward to being in Wyndham and seeing all the countrymen. And
2: yeah, I've been there when we went on the long weekend, Mary. It was beautiful.
1: This last one?
2: Yeah.
1: Yeah, that was the...
2: In memory of Stock Forest River Massacre.
1: Yes.
2: It was deadly, boy. All those sculptures was beautiful.
1: Yeah?
2: In the park now.
1: Oh, beautiful. And I heard the portraits were a success.
2: Very successful, Mary.
1: Memory Stolen Generation being the... Congratulations to the organizers. I think it's important.
2: They've done a really, very, very good job and well done. And I just caught up with all my dad's family I haven't seen and friends I haven't seen for yonks, Mary.
1: Non-claiming people.
2: My father for family.
1: Okay. There you go, your phone going mad.
2: Yeah, well, they're sending in requests now, Mary.
1: Yeah. They're telling you not to grant me.
2: Go away, they like us growling.
1: You're always growling me.
2: Well, you got no ears, Mary.
1: I got 2 ears here, left and right.
2: Duck-a-duck.
1: Well, that me too, yeah.
2: Anyway,
1: this song is for Leanne.
2: All right. Where is she? I haven't seen her.
1: She there? Would you never see him when he come on?
2: She at Mark and Tanya place.
1: Yeah.
2: Yeah.
1: Mm. This song is for her, mind you.
2: Uh-huh.
1: And, of course, who is it? Seaside Drifters.
2: Solid.

0: Yes, there you go, Kathy.
1: Yes.
0: Seaside Drifters with that beautiful number there, mind you. Oh, Paulette Brown's coming in to talk.
1: No? No?
0: Oh, she's coming to give me a cup of tea, mind you. What a good wife you are. Yeah. Oh, God. Roshi Sahana here. Gemma? Julie? They all here, the Three Stooges. The Three Musketeers, the three lunatics, yes. Anyway, you got a song, Kathy?
1: It's going out, belated birthday. Request going out to Noonan. His name is also Lyndon Patrick Sampey at Boot Camp there, from all your family here in Broome, Mum Lorraine, and all the gang, Horace Street gang. And also to Claire Sampey, whose birthday was yesterday, from all the Forest Street gang.
0: Spit it out!
1: The Sampey gang that lives in Forest Street.
0: That's better. Now you got better gap.
1: Yeah, from also Kathy G and Mary G.
0: Oh, you put yourself in front.
1: Yeah.
0: Oh, well, it is what it is.
1: Mm-hmm.
0: And the song?
1: Happy Birthday to Me by Hank Lachlan.
0: There you go, mind you, all the way from Bidjidenga.
1: I tell you.

0: Yes, Kelly.
1: Yeah, that's going out to Noonan Patrick, Noonan Linton Patrick Sampy, and to Claire Sampy from Mom Lorraine, Sis Lorraine, and all the gang from Forest Street and Broom, and from your one and only grandson who lives in Perth, little man there, and you from your children too, Noonan. So
0: that's beautiful, Kathy.
1: Yeah,
0: you're a natural. You know that.
1: What for?
0: For radio.
1: Best time you even tell me don't take over your show. Now you say I'm natural.
0: No, you are. You're natural. That's why I don't want you to take over my show.
1: Jealous.
0: I'm going to put you in front.
1: Oh, God.
0: What am I going to do then? I'm going to scratch myself.
1: I might sneak you there because I'm hoping to go to Kununurra next week.
0: Well, okay.
1: Yeah.
0: Well?
1: Well?
0: You are going to Kununurra next week.
1: Yes, I am.
0: What's his name?
1: Who?
0: The boyfriend there.
1: I got no boyfriend there. Go on, get out.
0: What are you going there for?
1: Meeting.
0: Oh, meeting. You're the only woman I know that's on every committee.
1: Makes at least I'm not sitting down home and twiddling my thumbs.
0: Good on you. Good on you. Yes. Good idea.
1: Yeah, very good.
0: Anyway, what song?
1: The next one going out to Jalbi, from Jalbi K and Jalbi Kathy and Lulu Simon. Yeah, well, this shout out go to Jiray Dolby, and I believe he's sitting down listening, mind you.
0: But Simon?
1: Simon for grandson.
0: Oh, Simon, well, me and Simon, we go back long time, you know?
1: You know, GJK will belt you.
0: Aye?
1: GJK will
0: belt you. No, I can run faster.
1: Well, don't you worry, boy, that legs can move, St. Mary move. You can handicap, boy.
0: True, mind you, what are
1: So, Jalbi Jiray. This is especially for you, mind you, the two Jalbis, Jalbi K and Jalbi Kathy, and Lulu Simon. So the song says it all.
0: Beautiful song.

0: Yes, there you go there, Cathy.
1: That lovely song, Mary.
0: My Highland Home.
1: And it's going out to Jalbi.
0: Dalba.
1: Jalbi, that means great-grandson. Jurey Dalby from Jalbi Cathy and Jalbi Kay and Lulu Simon.
0: And how is he?
1: Oh, he's gorgeous as ever.
0: Yeah.
1: Likes his, playing his guitar and yeah.
0: So, he loves Mary G.
1: You have to ask him yourself. I'm not going to be messenger. Good God.
0: You can't give a message for me or what?
1: No, I got my jija there.
0: Who?
1: Kay.
0: What's it got to do with it?
1: That's his wife.
0: Ah. Oh, Simon.
1: Simon with Kay?
0: Yeah.
1: What you good meeting for?
0: No, Simon was with me first.
1: Ah.
0: He used to give me his blachan.
1: he makes some nice blachan too, and I forgot my chili there the other night. Oh, my God.
0: Well, you did yam for leaving it?
1: No, I know, but it is so nice.
0: Anyway.
1: Yeah.
0: Well, it's after 8 o'clock already, Cathy.
1: To God,
0: what did you do with the time? I heard Gemma Lawford is in the building.
1: Yeah, and I went down, talking about Gemma Lawford, we was in Canada, Wyndham, and Julie met her with all her fellow schoolmates, you know?
0: Yeah.
1: And they were talking and taking photos and, you know, reminiscing about fellow days. And out of the blue, one man named would come out. Trevor Wally.
0: Trevor Wally, man, yeah.
1: Good luck. Yeah, I'm telling Julie. One girl. Right up in East Kimberley, you know?
0: Yeah.
1: And I'm thinking about Gemma straight away.
0: Well, there you go. Trevor Wally, you are very popular in the Kimberley.
1: Yeah, I'm telling Julie, yo! Ken, Kathy, O'Reilly, and Jeannie mentioned, you know? Yeah, and that Trevor Wally, too. Trouble with us, you know, from Father Lumen. Oh my God, that is a spin out, I tell you. But I'm thinking about Gemma straight away.
0: Yeah. Well, what do you say? What do you say to them?
1: I don't know. I was at St. Bridget's anyway.
0: Mm-hmm. Well, next week.
1: What?
0: Is Munumbara Festival.
1: Mm-hmm.
0: And I'll be there.
1: Yep.
0: And here is Roadworks, a song they wrote about me, Kevy.
1: One night stand?
0: No.
1: What?
0: Permanent one-night stand.
1: Well, that's the one now. Cut out that word.
0: They wrote it for me.
1: True.
0: Yeah.
1: Oh, my God. They're big boys, you know?
0: I'm going to handle them.
1: Oh, they'll sling you around.
0: I'll chuck them around.
1: Yeah.

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I'm employed by the Kimberley Stolen Generation Aboriginal Corporation as a National Redress Scheme team leader. I have at present three other workers in my team, Sahara Marnie and Kirk Coffin. We are the Redress Support Service here in Broome. The National Redress Scheme provides support to people who have experienced institutional child sexual abuse. Some examples of institutions are schools, churches, missions, hospitals, sports clubs, orphanage, children homes or welfare services, foster care. For you to access redress, the institution responsible for the abuse must have joined the National Redress Scheme, which we can look up before going any further. You can apply for redress if you experienced institutional child sexual abuse before 1st of July 2018, you were born before 1st of July 2010, and you are an Australian citizen or permanent resident. The redress scheme started in 1st of July 2018 and will end on the 30th of June 2028. However, all applications must be made by 30th of June 2027. The Kimberley Stolen Generation Redress Support Services offer free emotional support, practical support, information and guidance, support during the

0: 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The scheme started in 1st of July 2018 and will end on the 30th of June 2028. All applications must be made by 30th of June 2027.
1: Yes, there you go there, mind you. And, of course, Jean, you're doing a fantastic job there with Kimberley Stolen Generation. So if you are connected to that advert there, please go and see Jean if you haven't already, you know. Now, Kathy, can I ask you a question?
2: What?
1: Will you be voting for Pauline Hanson's One Nation?
2: You're going to have them. You get plenty of fish and chips, so you're into them.
1: I'm asking you, will you vote for her?
2: No, I'm not voting for her.
1: Why?
2: Because I don't like her. Simple as that.
1: She's a lovely lady.
2: Jesus, Mary and Joseph. You want them, you have them.
1: No. I'm not a lesbian. Pauline Hanson, my God, have mercy. They let anybody in Dallas, don't they?
2: No, it's too silly.
1: I know, God of mercy. She used to go out with Trevor Wally.
2: Oh, God.
1: Yeah.
2: Can we?
1: Trevor Wally is the Mr. Bean of WA.
2: Uh-huh.
1: Yeah.
2: You're Trevor Wally?
1: Yeah.
2: Is she listening, Mary, or what?
1: Who, Pauline Hanson?
2: No, Trevor Wally.
1: Trevor Wally is listening, of course he is, yes.
2: Oh, God. Telling it, you're talking any gun for him.
1: I wouldn't be surprised if I get a message from him.
2: Yeah, so.
1: He sends a message. And he said, Bethel dong me.
2: What?
1: Bethel will bottom.
2: Oh.
1: Yeah.
2: Or dong me, yeah. Instead of hit them, you know, they say dong.
1: Yeah. That's it, yeah. So.
2: Yeah.
1: That's life, mind you.
2: True.
1: Yeah, so. Anyway, here's a song for anybody out there, Kathy. No woman.
2: No cry.
1: Yes.

0: Oh, beautiful song, Kathy.
1: Yeah, not many crying too. Not many crying when he's singing it.
0: Well, Trevor Wally was crying, but no woman, no cry.
1: Oh, right? God.
0: Yeah, I don't know why, but we're talking about him tonight. Why?
1: No, I just had that story from when we went to
0: Wyndham.
1: Wyndham, yeah.
0: Everybody talking about Trevor Wally.
1: And then he get heart attack or fits, and I never expected
0: it. Yeah, well, there you go. Trevor, if you are listening, congratulations. You are very well known in Wyndham, mind you. So there you go, mind you, Mr. Photographer. Yeah. Anyway, you got another song, Kathy?
1: A special shout out to the Parker and Salmon family of the deaths of their both loved ones, and also going out to the Sebastian family and Kenny Hunter, Speedo, thinking of you, like Coco, Gina, Tammy, and the brothers and sisters of the Miss D. Sebastian, who passed away a couple of days ago, like Archie and Jared. Yeah, sorry to hear that you lost your dear sister and mum, the girls there, and Kenny Hunter, Pablo Speedo.
0: Ah.
1: So thinking of you guys all.
0: And is it true that Roshi Sahana is in love with somebody?
1: I don't know. Well, he's trying to look around for guests, man. He must have been find him.
0: Yes, you got more than guests. Yeah, what in Gemma getting jealous, one side, you know?
1: And yeah, also, Mary, shout out to the mob in Cape York and to Deborah Budd, sister one there, listening in
0: Gwen and
1: Caratha. Yeah, I said Cape York mob.
0: You said Cape York mob. You never say Gwen.
1: Oh, Gwen, sorry, the lovely Gwen. Yes.
0: She is somebody, you know.
1: Oh, okay, don't bust yourself, Mary.
0: I'm already busted.
1: And to the Tallock family there, Brother Barry, I hope he's listening, and Port Ellen. So, yeah. But just a shout-out about the song we picked for the Sebastian family and with Kenny Hunter, Speedo, which is Miss D. Sebastian partner, thinking of you all. And to the Parker and Salmon family.
0: No worries.
1: Mm-hmm.
0: And the song?
1: Turn Back Time.

0: There you go, Kathy.
1: That's a lovely song, Mary.
0: Yes, of course it is. All my songs are lovely. Thank you very much.
1: Don't bust yourself and make some. Yeah.
0: No, all the music we play.
1: Yeah, I know. Well, go on then.
0: You did your favorite that one song?
1: Mass.
0: No, but it's a beautiful song.
1: It is, Mary.
0: Very memorable, you know?
1: Mm-hmm.
0: Yeah. And gets us to wonder and think, you know, about our people. So, yeah. Mm. Anyway. Well.
1: Can't be. You're not yawning already?
0: I'm ready for sleep, Kathy.
1: Oh, Lord.
0: Yeah. Mm. I need kickstart or something.
1: Well, they should do jump a lead on you there. Crank you up.
0: You should give me something, God of mercy.
1: True. Yeah. Mm. Mm.
0: Oh, well. And what's the latest, Kathy? Any news? Come on, you must have news.
1: Nothing. I've just been busy with meetings all day, just about every day. So I just go, come back home, sleep, watch TV for a little while, then get up early. My alarm clock go 4, start moving around, and then that's me and my dogs.
0: Yeah?
1: Hmm.
0: Well.
1: Sugar and coffee.
0: You're very well connected.
1: Yep.
0: Eh?
1: Yeah, I like being moving around, being mobile. Hmm.
0: I know, yeah. And Pauline Hanson said, I love absolutely everything about Donald Trump.
1: Well, don't get jealous, Mary.
0: I'm not jealous, God of mercy, what Donald Trump.
1: Well, they'd make a fair dump too.
0: God knows what he is, you know?
1: Yeah.
0: But he says, I think all of his policies are fantastic, including immigration and tough law and order is what is needed in Australia. So you can vote for Pauline Hanson, but...
1: Auntie Pauline.
0: Your auntie.
1: Your auntie.
0: But you'll be sorry. You would be sorry and saying, I'll get rid of Pauline Hanson after.
1: Not me.
0: Yeah. Oh, you'll want her there.
1: Huh?
0: You'll want her there.
1: No, you want them.
0: I don't want them. God have mercy. Mm. God, you look like
1: chicken. Fish and chips, Mob Day. Might be Lauren Sambi want them for thing.
0: Somebody
1: fish and chips.
0: Somebody must want them. God have mercy.
1: True.
0: Yeah. Anyway, here's a song from John Albert.
1: And it's going out to Lauren Sambi. And this is... just for you, Lena Cox and Auntie Esther.
0: Oh, Lena, I've seen Lena for that long.
1: And Sis Miguela Albert.
0: Yeah.
1: So, and Lorraine, sit back. And Auntie Pauline will come and visit you soon.
0: Pauline who?
1: Handsome.
0: Oh, God.

0: Hello, everyone. My name's Greg. I work for Kimberley Stolen Generation. My position there is team leader of the aged care department. Our job is to go out and find senior people, Aboriginal people and non-Indigenous people, but our main focus is on Aboriginal people and our senior people of Stolen Generation. Our job is to connect you to the aged care system, to local services within your area. Our position covers the whole of the Kimberleys, so we try and get up there to all these places, Derby, Fitzroy, Halls Creek, Wyndham and Kununurra, and Broome, the local communities. We try and see if we can get out there as much as we can. Come to you people and see if you are registered on the aged care. And if you are, then we will connect you to services after registering you. 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So, yeah, if you want to come on with the Kimberley Stolen Generation aged care team, come down and see me or my workmate, fellow team member, Angelo. 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We'll be more than happy to see you and help you people out. So if you're within the age of 50 and onwards, and you feel that you need to assistance to get on the aged care system, come and see us. We'll sit down and work out what you need, what sort of assistance you can get from the aged care system. Yes, thank you very much.
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2: Yes, there you go, mind you, my darling, from way back, that
3: yeah,
2: one.
3: Yeah, that's Iago Gordon.
2: Yeah, you know that Glynis is very jealous of me, Cathy?
3: You sure?
2: His wife? Yeah.
3: Hey, don't shout at me.
2: She's been jealousing me from Geraldton. She's been jealousing me from Mount Magna. She's been jealousing me from Gordon or Bidgeranga. She's been jealousing me from Derby.
3: Oh, true. Well, you must be sweet meat.
2: Me? You know I'm sweet meat.
3: Hey.
2: They all know. All the mans know that.
3: Oh, truly.
2: Yes.
3: Uh-huh.
2: Yep. I put sugar on my, you know what.
3: I have sugar home there, my dog.
2: We're not talking about dog.
3: Well, her name is Sugar.
2: Ah, anyway. Now, a comment from the Facebook. Mrs. Shay Bolton's form as a midfielder has probably shocked us all. We know the dynamic player that he is and what he can do as a half forward coming up. His ball use has been a feature for them. He just does things a little bit different. He's not textbook in there, but his hands are brilliant. His numbers over the last few weeks have gone crazy.
3: Mm-hmm.
2: First in the AFL for score involvements, and first for score involvement from clearance too. He's just been an absolute steal for what they were able to get him for an end, mind you. So he's just grown so much, and we're really proud of him. Look at him and just smile. Yeah, so good on you, Shay, if you...
3: listening?
2: if you are listening, or your woman listening, or somebody can tell you, we, Mary G, love you.
3: Well, my yeah. name is Gordin.
2: Hi.
3: Yeah.
2: What for him?
3: No.
2: No. Do you think that he might be interested in me?
3: Yeah, you front him up.
2: Huh?
3: You front him up. He okay, get anchor. Big.
2: Aye, he can hook me, I reckon.
3: Hooky.
2: Well, why not? Hooky.
3: Hey.
2: Okay. Anyway, Kulingi Nanga.
3: Yes, for all the ladies and gentlemen who are inside prison, starting from boot camp to Noonan, if you're listening there, from all the gang from Forest Street, then up along Broome, West Kimberley.
2: Spit it out.
3: Robin Regional, and all the little lockups in between.

0: and to the big houses there in Perth, Casuarina. Like to say hello to Jebo. You know who I mean. To Jake Lee, David, from all the family here. And to, I believe, Nebs, too. He's there.
1: Ah.
0: He know who I'm talking. So I think the song is just right for you guys. And all the ladies there in all the prisons.
1: And whoever, yeah. Even young people, yeah.
0: Yeah, yeah. And Banks here. Hi to all the juveniles there from all over.
1: Yep.
0: Hope you guys are well and looking after each other.
1: And think about what you're doing there.
0: Yes.
1: Yes. Think about your future.
0: True.
1: Yeah. Mm. Anyway, this is live at Stomping Ground back in 1992. Who is it?
0: Gulianangi.
1: Gulianangi, mind you. Mm.

0: Oh, yes, Kathy. Here's another beautiful number.
1: The girls
0: want
1: to request...
0: Don, Tyler giving orders from door. Come in and sit down here and tell us. Come and sit down here and tell us.
2: What?
1: Well, the girls said that they want to request beautiful woman.
2: Yeah, okay.
0: For who?
1: Tell them they're witchy.
2: Yeah.
0: They what?
2: They're itchy.
0: They're itchy. What are you...
2: can't be?
0: Can't be, yes. Can't be, mind you. What are you... oh, well. If they're itchy, they're itchy, eh? Why didn't she come and talk on the radio?
2: I know you're screaming in door then.
0: I know. Quite nutty frightened for.
2: Well, I don't know.
0: Anyway. Not to worry. Simon Williams is very thing, you know, jealous because he wants me to himself.
2: You reckon, Mary?
0: He married to Kay, but, you know, he jealous of me.
2: Kija will flog you.
0: Eh?
2: Kija will give you comfort.
0: She has to catch me.
2: No, you think he got them nice long legs for running for a handicap.
0: Well, he took my skirt in his jaw, you
2: know.
0: Anyway, when you can't control what's happening, challenge yourself to control the way you respond to what's happening. That's where your power is. Nice little quote there?
2: Yeah, good little quote.
0: Yeah, so there you go. When you can't control what's happening around you, challenge yourself to control the way you respond to what's happening.
2: I don't give a damn, I'd say.
0: Exactly. That's where your power is.
2: Yep.
0: Yeah. Anyway, so?
2: The song, Galaxy.
0: Yes, this goes out to?
2: Simon Williams from Mary
0: Simon
2: Yee.
0: Williams, mind you. And also to Gemma Lawford. She's jealous of me for Trevor Wally.
2: Oh, my God. You're going to have you for supper, boy, in Mark and Tanya place.
0: I know.
2: You know exactly what word she going to say, but I can't say it on air.
0: I know. Mm-hmm. I can imagine.
2: Mm-hmm. It's steaming there, boy.
0: And it's not in the Bible. Anyway, here it is. And Singing Kettles, mind you.
2: And it's going out to Lorraine Sampey.

0: Matthew. It's
1: solid
0: a beautiful song,
1: eh?
0: Jealousy, yes. Mm. Says it all.
1: Exactly, Mary.
0: Yeah, I know Gemma is jealous of me.
1: Aye.
0: Yeah.
1: Oh.
0: For Trevor Wally Wells.
1: Yeah. You'll be dead meat, Mary. You wait, nah?
0: No, Trevor is my promise.

0: one.
1: Ah.
0: Yeah.
1: Oh, my God.
0: Yeah.
1: He must come stand up and door, you know?
0: He even promised me.
1: And Ubn Rob you.
0: He won't come to me.
1: And Ubn Rob you.
0: I better not say who. Yeah. You want to give me an uppercut? Yeah. Anyway, Jokera. You ever heard of Jokera?
1: Yeah.
0: Where are they from?
1: Robin, eh?
0: You spot on.
1: Yep.
0: Yes, Jokera. And here's a beautiful little number called Red Country.

0: Isn't that fantastic? Took here all the way from Robin, mind you.
1: From Robin Town.
0: Red Country.
2: Yeah.
0: Yeah, so there you go, mind you. What are you? Yeah. Fantastic music. Here's a bit of a community message, mind you, from the beautiful Pauline.
3: 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Some call it dormitory money. 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

0: 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You are not alone. Healing starts with connection.
1: Yes, and that's so true, Kathy.
2: Yeah, that's true, my girl Pauline. You've done a really good voiceover.
1: Advert.
2: Yeah, advert.
1: Yeah. Get it right.
2: I'm on the page.
1: Okay, you're on
2: I'm
1: the page.
2: I'm asleep.
1: Mind you well. Local trailblazer and Wanmanyaru elder Elsa Foy has been recognised in the King's Birthday 2006. Honours list receiving one of Australia's highest awards, mind you, the Medal of the Order of Australia for the lifetime of advocacy and service in the Broome community. Congratulations to Auntie Elsa, mind you.
2: Yes, sure.
1: Isn't that fantastic?
2: Yes. Yeah, and now...
1: What?
2: What the next song is, Redemption, eh?
1: Wait, there were you giving a message.
2: All right, go and help yourself. Good, you,
1: Mum. Oh, you were just... Take off one way. Yeah, where's the other one now? Can't find the other one. Kathy, what did you do with it?
2: No, I'm not driving that motor car.
1: Eh?
2: I am not driving that motor car.
1: Hey, well...
2: Anyway.
1: Well, at least you said motor car, not morga.
2: Morga.
1: Yeah.
2: Hmm.
1: Oh, well, I can't find it now, but anyway...
2: It'll pop up again.
1: There's a mosquito...
2: Yeah, that virus, yeah.
1: Yes.
2: Somebody died from it, Pobla.
1: Yes, so people, be very careful, mosquitoes out there.
2: Yeah.
1: And if you haven't got a very good immune system, it could kill you. So be very careful, very, very careful for yourself, mind you, while you are. Because, Kathy, I don't want that mosquito biting me.
2: Same here, boy. Yes. I don't trust.
1: Someone can bite me, but not...
2: Yeah. Oh, God.
1: Anyway, not to worry. And, of course... here's a song, Mary G.
2: Yeah.
1: What song?
2: Publa Publa Me?
1: No.
2: In the Bible?
1: No.
2: Hmm.
1: What did you request, Joe?
2: Redemption.
1: Yes,
2: and
1: Father.
2: It's going out to Gwen and the gang there at Cape York and to Deborah Budd, who's listening in Karata.
1: Mind you.
2: Mm-hmm. Is that my recording in me?

0: Deadly Mary.
1: Guess who sang it?
0: You wouldn't sing them.
1: I was singing mine. You are singing God have mercy.
0: What
1: are
0: you going backwards or what?
1: I must be going backwards.
0: I know you're yum.
1: Anyway, a gentleman called Grant Hansen put a post on Facebook. I will not be part of the belligerent, xenophobic politics of one nation. Our job is not to make vitriolic accusations aimed at one party of our community. If Australia is run by by one nation, it would go down the toilet.
0: Oh, God.
1: And that's Mr. Joyce, mind you, saying it. So,
0: yeah.
1: Do you think that's true?
0: I don't know, as long as that's his opinion.
1: Aye.
0: Yeah.
1: Okay, well, that's his opinion, but I think he's right.
0: Yeah.
1: Yeah, anyway. Okay, well, we've got another request. This one goes out to... where are we? Mary, can you please do a special shout-out to Julie Michael?
0: Uh-huh.
1: Yep.
0: Yep. Hello, Julie.
1: She would like to hear this song, and I hope you enjoy it, mind you, what they are. And here it is. Let's see how it goes and how it plays.
0: Mm-hmm. Send them along, Mary.
1: Gone Too Young.
0: Oh, true. Sometimes that's just true, Mary.
1: Yeah.

0: Yes, Kathy, what's a beautiful song there? Gone Too Young.
1: Yeah, true, Mary, just sometimes it does happen, you know?
0: Yes, of course it does.
1: And you never know when it's going to happen.
0: I know, when the number's up, you know?
1: True God, boy.
0: Yeah. Anyway, not to worry, not to worry, not to worry. Okay, where are we, Kathy?
1: I don't know, you've got a couple of requests in front of you.
0: Oh, yes, I've got a couple of more here, but I'll play this one first.
1: Yeah.
0: And this is, of course, I think you know these people.
1: Who?
0: Creedence.
1: Mass. Coming, going out for me.
0: Have you seen the light?

0: Yes, Creedence Clearwater Revival, Kathy.
1: Yep, that's deadly band, Mary.
0: Oh, they are absolutely awesome, aren't they?
1: Yep.
0: Yeah, so there you go, mind you, what are you? Okay, I've got another song here. This song goes shout out to all the Derby Mob. Auntie Mary Ross, Tracy, Valerie, and all the gang. Gordon, Glennis, and all the gang. Auntie Rosita and Caroline and the gang, mind you. So that's the special message to you. And also to Gemma Lawford. Yeah. So there you go, mind you. Mark and Baka.
1: Publa me.
0: No.
1: In the Bible.
0: Yes. Nothing in the Bible.
1: Yeah.

0: Yes, Kathy?
1: Phone Mary.
0: The Gates of Judgment.
1: Yes, that's him.
0: That's the song, mind you. Nothing in the Bible, mind you. So it's a simple song. It's about, you know.
1: And Korean mom.
0: Don't go judging people, you know.
1: I'm not judging people.
0: No, I'm saying that's the song.
1: Okay.
0: Now, you, God have mercy, you'll be dangerous if you was judged.
1: God have mercy. I'm kind of there, but I've never been presiding for a while now.
0: I know, mind you, God have mercy. I wouldn't want to be in court in front of you. You'll put me in jail and chuck the keys away.
1: Yeah, and they'll help themselves with you.
0: Anyway, happy 80th birthday to the beautiful Kathy Gibbs.
1: Well, yeah, that's right. I believe she's in town too.
0: Yes, and she wants a special local song for her. Maybe this song here, mind you. So, Kathy, if you are listening, this song goes out to you. Welcome back and enjoy your time here. And hopefully we'll catch up, mind you. What a... And the song is called Old...
1: Broomtown.
0: Yes. Yo.
1: He's stuck.
0: What happened with that old Broomtown? God have mercy, he's stuck, all right.
1: He's shipped to Broomnorth.
0: Oh, well, we can't play that song. He's damaged, Kathy. You're right, I got a Pigram Brothers song here.
1: Yeah, I've just been mentioned there.
0: Don't tell a liar.
1: Get on you.
0: Hey?
1: No, just get another broom song there.
0: That's ready? What I'm doing, yo.
1: Goodness me.
0: Yeah, so, and I know she loves the moonlight, mind you.
1: Oh.
0: So here's the Pigram Brothers and Moonlight.
1: He's stuck too.

0: Yes. Listen, Kathy, listen.
1: You're listening on there.
0: No, I'm saying that's the name of the song.
1: Oh, God. Well, I don't know.
0: Eh? Yes, so there you go. That's, of course, Bala there, mind. Mr. Stephen Saylor there, mind you, with that beautiful song, they listen. He was singing that song for me, but I never listened to him, you know?
1: Yeah, you came home back to broom.
0: That's the which one, yeah. You wanted to kai me, you know? Yeah, so what do you say to that?
1: Come on, I'm coming in.
0: Okay, well, here's another song, Kathy. Mr. Greg Tate, mind you, with a beautiful song.
1: What?
0: Blue Seas.

0: Yes. What do you think of that one?
1: Nice. I like Brucey and a different version of it.
0: He's inspired by Lumberdina and Jarrigan.
1: Yeah, well, he lived around.
0: Good on him anyway,
1: yeah,
0: yes.
1: In room now, he probably Brucey one.
0: Yeah, true. You're not a desert man no more. Okay, you got the song?
1: It's Ginger Cox and Rahani, my godchild.
0: Mm-hmm.
1: And it's going out to one of my godchilds. He listens every Wednesday.
0: Ah.
1: Robbie Hajino.
0: Ah.
1: So, Godmom, I hope you're listening instead of working on the wharf, Dick. They're making roundabout there now at the wharf.
0: At the way?
1: Wharf.
0: Where wharf?
1: New jetty.
0: Ah, true. Yep. Whereabouts?
1: Huh?
0: Whereabouts they're putting it?
1: Where that big shed was before.
0: Ah.
1: Yeah.
0: Well, they should knock that shed down, don't you?
1: Already, yeah.
0: Oh, it's gone.
1: Gone, right?
0: That big one.
1: Hmm?
0: Oh, true.
1: Yep.
0: My God.
1: Yep.
0: Well, here's the song.
1: Memories.

0: Angelo and his bandage, mind you, and Chinamalata.
1: Mm-hmm.
0: Which is the proper way to say China.
1: Oh, China.
0: Did you know China?
1: Yeah, he explained it to us a few times.
0: Oh, well, what are you asking me for?
1: Well, you're the one who's talking, not me, Giradio. Where's that Nango?
0: Remembering the beautiful Mr. John Sahana, mind you.
1: Yeah, Pobla, he is deadly all round up.
0: Ah, yes, whose anniversary is today,
1: yeah,
0: mind
1: I saw
0: you.
1: It in the church bulletin.
0: Okay, gone, but never, ever forgotten, mind
1: true.
0: You.
1: Mm-hmm.
0: So I'm going to play two Creedence songs back to back for him, mind you.
1: Yep.
0: This one is called Green River. Green River. Tombstone Shadow, sorry.
1: Back to front? What wrong with you?

0: Yes, there you go, Kelly. Greetings, Clearwater. Of course, Tombstone Shadow was Mr. John Sahana's band.
1: Oh, true.
0: He named his band Tombstone Shadow.
1: Oh, truly.
0: Many moons ago. Yes, so there you go. And I'm going to play another song. But before I do, so you should hang your head in shame, One Nation supporters.
1: Not me.
0: No, I'm not saying you, but some dot points here. Oh. They voted against Robodebt, Royal Commission.
1: Yep.
0: Supported cutting workers' penalty rates.
1: Mm-hmm.
0: Secret NRA gun lobby meetings for donor cash to weaken the gun laws. Lied that halal chocolate funds terrorism.
1: Yep.
0: Claimed submarines can only submerge for 20 minutes. Opposes women's reproductive rights. Wore burqa in parliament as divisive anti-Muslim stunt.
1: Yep.
0: Long record of racist and anti-immigration comments. Climate denial and voted against renewable energy. Repeated party scandals and divisive politics. And, of course, one does not mention their anti-Aboriginal.
1: Yep.
0: You know, Aboriginal stress. So,
1: you can get lost.
0: You should be ashamed of yourself if you're going to vote for this woman because...
1: Like me.
0: Once she gets in...
1: Goodbye, Australia and Blackfellas.
0: Absolutely, mind you, anyway. John Sahana's birthday, mind you. Another song for him. And, of course, he was a beautiful man, a beautiful musician, and he broke my heart.
1: Oh, wow.
0: Yeah. What do you think?
1: No. You got, what, how many boys he had?
0: Eh?
1: A couple of boys, yeah. A couple, but he's all his sons, eh?
0: Yeah. What's your point?
1: Nothing. I'm just saying.
0: Oh, all good girl.

0: Yes, Kathy, there you go. So
1: solid does. I like Creedence, Mary.
0: Oh, we all grew up with Creedence, eh?
1: Yep.
0: Mm-hmm. Oh, you think they're from Lovelock community, you know?
1: No, they're just too deadly.
0: Yeah, nah. They touched a lot of people.
1: Mm-hmm.
0: Yeah, so, anyway. Well, I've got another request here, Kathy.
1: Yeah?
0: This one goes out to, big shout out to the beautiful Cheryl Bell, mind you.
1: Uh-huh.
0: Down in Dumbleyung. Yeah,
1: Dumbleyung, yes. Dumbleyung.
0: And we all miss you up here. Hope you're well from all the girls at the Mary G Show, mind you. Paulette, Julie, Rosie, Gemma, Leanne, Tanya, Kathy, and Mary, mind you.
1: Uh-huh.
0: God, there's going to be no food left. Yeah. Especially Gemma, she'll get two plates, you know.
1: I'll tell you.
0: Yeah.
1: But it'll skin you, Mary. You mark my word. You won't play tonight after Mary G Show. He'll wait for you.
0: Oh, well.
1: He'll tell him of you.
0: I'll tell him up to him. But, so there you go. So, we're missing you, Cheryl. Wish you was back here in Broome.
1: True.
0: And you can always come back and do something different. But hope you're well from all the girls at the Mary G Show. So. Paulette, Julie, Rosie, Gemma, Leanne, Tanya, Kathy, and Mary, and the two Gunyards, mind you.
1: Hey!
0: So there you go. So this song is just for you, darling. Just don't dream it's over.

0: Yes, don't dream it's over, Kathy.
1: Yes, don't dream it over. Just dream to win.
0: There you go. That goes out to Cheryl, mind you.
1: Hi, Cheryl. Yes. Hope you're listening.
0: Now, look, we've come to the end of the show, Kathy.
1: Yeah, just quick, Mary.
0: This lady, she was 2 years old when the government took her away from her mother.
1: Mm-hmm.
0: Erased her name, you know, dissolved her name.
1: Yeah.
0: And assigned her a new birthday.
1: Oh, Lord.
0: She spent the next 89 years making every single one of those things wrong.
1: True.
0: Guess who?
1: Who?
0: Loja O'Donoghue.
1: Oh, yeah, yeah. She's very good to my dad. He respected dad 100%.
0: Mark was telling me he was at a meeting when they first formed the Healing Foundation.
1: Mm-mm.
0: And he said, you guys got to put Stolen Generation at the top of this thing.
1: Yes.
0: It's a recommendation of the Bring Them Home report. And they said, we want to heal all our people. Yeah, yeah, yeah, but Stolen Generation come first.
1: Yeah.
0: The sacrifice and suffering of Stolen Generation elders, you know?
1: Yeah.
0: And someone said, well, what do you think, Loja?
1: Mm.
0: And Loja said, I don't know.
1: Yeah.
0: She said, I don't know. Because the media attacked her for a long time, you know? And Mark said, well, Loja, can I ask you a question? And she said, yes. What choice did your mother have in you being taken away? Dead quiet?
1: Yep.
0: She got up and walked out.
1: Oh, true.
0: Yep. She was disgusted at that question, you know?
1: Yep.
0: Mark apologized to everybody, so I'll go back and I'll apologize to you. He went outside to Loja, sitting there, and said, Loja, I'd like to apologize to you. I shouldn't have talked to you like that as an elder, you know?
1: Mm-mm.
0: And she said, don't you ever, ever apologize to me.
1: Yep.
0: You're the first person, Kathy, the first person to make me realize I am a Stolen Generation person.
1: I saw something in Facebook on there.
0: Yeah, so that's beautiful anyway.
1: Yep.
0: But you're going to go fishing?
1: Yeah, I'm going to go fishing.
0: Well, let's go look for some mullet.
1: Yep.
0: Okay, so good night from me.
1: Good night from me, Kathy G.
0: And everybody else, mind you. What are you? Trevor Wally, good night. Yeah.
1: Deborah, Bud, good night, and Gwen and the gang.
0: Yes, all the gang, mind you.
1: Yeah, all the gang.

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3: Today we'll look at the word for first person. When I talk about first person, I'm talking about I, me, my, I am, etc. In our ancient language, we had a number of these words, so let's go through them. For me or my, we say Nan. Ngany is spelled N-G-A-N-Y, Ngany. Now, if I was to add A to it, it will mean I am, which is Nganya, Nganya, I am. Now, if we were to keep A-N and add on N-A, which will mean mine, then it'll be Nganyana, Nganyana, which means mine. Now, let's take out A-N-A, and let's replace it with Jul, which means I will, D-J-I-L, then it'll be Nganjul, I will, Nganjul. Now let's take that out, D-J-I-L, and let's put another word, which is Y-A-N-G, Nganyang. Nganyang means give me. For I, we say Nech. Nech, it's spelled N-G-E-I-D-J, Nech. I. So today, we had some words in our language in regards to first person.
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2: Kaya, kai nanonot, kaya nanonotet, nija buja, nala buja, nija buja windi, nija nalang dir, nija nalang wangi, don't you, yo? 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
2: 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Nanak is spelled N-A-N-G-A-G. Nanak, nanak is your neck. Chin, we say yet, yet for chin. Yet is spelled Y-E-D, yet, yet is your chin. For throat, we say wort. For throat, we say wort. Wort is spelled W-O-O-R-D. Wort. And that was today's lesson.
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Hebrews 13:8. Jesus Christ is the same yesterday, today and forever. Jesus healed the blind man. Jesus fed 5,000 people. Jesus calms the storms on the Sea of Galilee. Jesus is the resurrection from the dead. You know, with that resurrection power, the same resurrection power that Jesus can bring you back, can set you free. Because every person that comes into the world don't know Jesus. They're walking around, but they're dead in their spirit. But if you become a born-again Christian, it can bring that spirit alive back into you. Because there's power in the precious blood of Jesus. And you know that resurrection power that Jesus can give you is that when you give yourself over to Jesus Christ, you become a brand new person. And that the resurrection power that I'm talking about is that when you receive Jesus as your Savior, you can come alive in your spirit. Because He'll heal your spirit and He'll bring you back to life again. And now in Romans 10:8, that if you confess with your mouth, believe in your heart that Jesus is the Son of God, you will be saved. See, salvation is a prayer for everyone. Salvation is where when you receive Jesus as your Savior, ask Him to come into your life to set you free from all the sins of your past. And you know, if you want to repeat this prayer and if you want to give yourself over to Jesus and become a brand new person, all that you got to do, if you want to repeat this prayer after me, you can do this. And I'll say it slowly. Dear Jesus, forgive me for the sins of my past. I believe in my heart that God raised Jesus from the dead. I confess with my mouth this day that Jesus is Lord of my life. All things have passed away, behold, all things become new. I thank you, Jesus, for coming into my life today, and I will follow you all the days of my life. Now that resurrection power is that you, in 2 Corinthians 5:17, therefore if anyone be in Christ, is a new creation. Old things have passed away, behold, all things become new. And you know Jesus Christ, He loves you, and He wants you to become a brand new person in Him. No more drugs, no more alcohol, no more anything that's going to cause you to sin and fall in your walk with the Lord. God bless you. Jeff Michael is sitting down here, Noongar Radio, Ralph Woodmar, and Noongar Radio loves you. Amen.

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6: 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Nulak, nulak is your teeth. N-Y-O-L-O-G, nulak. 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
4: 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Nije puja, nala puja, nije puja windi, nije nalang dirt, nije nalang wangi. Don't you, yo? Ni, ngan wangi.
5: It's time to bring back the language with Joe Collard.
6: We'll look at the root word for fire. In our ancient language, we say kaal. Kaal means fire. How do we spell kaal? G-A-L. Now let's look at some suffixes. So with kaal, let's add A-N-G. Kaalang. Kaalang. Kaalang means hot. Now let's add I-N-Y with it, which is kaalangan. Kaalangan. Kaalangan is burning. Kaalangan, which means burning, like a bushfire. Now let's take A-N-G, I-N-Y out, and let's replace it with L-A, Kala. When we say Kala, we're talking about our clan territory, or our clan estate. Now let's take L-A out, and let's replace it with A-G, which is Kalak. Kalak. Kalak is when we're on or in our territory. Now let's take A-G out and let's replace it with A-B, which is Kalap. Your Kalap is your place, your territory, your clan estate, your place, Kalap. So today we learnt about the root word Kaal, which is fire.
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9: Here's a moment in Aboriginal history. I'm afraid my wife will commit suicide if my boy is not back soon, for she is good for nothing. Only cry day and night. I have as much love for my dear wife and children as you have for yours. So if you have any feelings at all, please send the boy back as quick as you can. It did not take long for him to go, but it takes a long time for him to come back. A father pleading with the Aborigines Department in WA for the return of his son, 1903. This has been a moment in Aboriginal history.

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5: Kaya Kordawe Morta. 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Part proceeds from sales of paintings will be gifted to Mosaic Church to support their church and community outreach programs in Belmont Shire. 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We are celebrating five decades of Aboriginal Torres Strait Islander culture, resilience and leadership.
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0: Time ago, the bobtail was poisonous, but when the bobtail was asleep, the snake stole the poison. That's why snakes are poisonous. The echidna and the turtle was best friends. Then the turtle ate the echidna's baby, and she threw rocks at the turtles, and the turtle threw spears at the echidna. That's why the turtle has a hard shell, and the echidna has spikes. Thank you.
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0: Kaya, kaya nana not, kaya nana not. Nije buja, nala buja, nije buja windi, nije nalang dirt, nije nalang wangi. 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
2: Today we will look at hips, backside, and thigh. For your hips, we say kwalak. 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Kwalak is spelled G-W-E-L-Y-A-G. 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Kwalak is your hips. Your backside is your kwarn. Your kwarn is spelled G-W-A-N. Kwarn is your backside. Thigh, we say dal. 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Dal is your thigh. And that was today's lesson.
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0: Nicha Puja, Nala Puja, Nicha Puja Windy, Nicha Nalang Jer, Nicha Nalang Wanky. Don't you, yo? Nip Ngan Wanky.
1: It's time to bring back the language with Joe Collard.
2: We'll look at the root word for who. In our ancient language, we say yen. Yen means who. How do we spell yen? N-G-E-N. Now let's look at some suffixes to add on to the root word yen. We can say yenang. Yenang means whose. Or you can say yenda, which means when. You can say yenju, who will. Yenju. You can say yenpa, who might. Or you could say yenbao, who's that fella? Yenbao. So, let's look at the word again. Yen. Yen means who. Yenang, with A-N-G at the end of it, it means whose. If we were to replace the A-N-G and put the D-A, there'd be yenda, which means when. We take the D-A out and replace it with D-J-I-L, then it's yen jul, who will. If we take the D-J-I-L out and replace it with B-A, then it's yenpa, who might. Or we can say yenbao, who's that person. Today we learnt about who, yen.
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0: Hello, I'm Adam Evans with the NIRS News. A National Disability Insurance Agency employee has been charged in relation to a plot to steal millions of dollars. The Adelaide woman is allegedly a part of a plot to steal $5 million through fraudulent NDIS claims and a disability service provider. The Australian Federal Police alleges she filed claims against family members who are NDIS participants. They also allege she received tens of thousands of dollars from a service provider as part of the plot. The woman has also been charged with accessing the records of more than 40 NDIS participants without authorisation. She's due to face court in August. There's been some hiccups during the first test of Australia's new emergency warning system. People in the Canberra suburb of Duffy received text messages yesterday as part of the trial. There were delays reported by some residents as well as Emergency Management Minister Kirsty McMain. She says further tests will be carried out in the coming weeks.
1: So you can't opt out of a critical alert. A critical alert will be sent to you in the case where you need to act immediately. A priority alert you can opt out of in your phone settings.
0: The system is designed to warn people of natural hazards like bushfires and floods. A nationwide test is planned for the 27th of July before the system becomes operational later in the year. Charges have been laid over a deadly fire that engulfed residential buildings in Hong Kong. 168 people died in November when seven residential towers went up in flames. Seven people and two companies have now been charged over the incident. Some of the charges relate to money laundering, attempting to pervert the course of public justice, and tax evasion. First home buyers in the ACT will no longer have to pay stamp duty, despite the territory set to surpass $12 billion in debt. The Nation First measure is the centrepiece of Treasurer Chris Steele's second budget unveiled yesterday. From July 1, exemptions will be extended to every resident entering the property market. Currently, only homes under $1 million are exempt and purchases must be below income eligibility thresholds. And hundreds of thousands of trees will be planted to restore critical habitat in a bid to save an endangered native cockatoo from extinction. The massive conservation project will create a 10-kilometre-long bushland corridor at the Carnaby's Black Cockatoo in Western Australia's southwest. The Carnaby population has plummeted in recent decades as the bird habitat and woodland food sources have been cleared for farming and urban development. We'll have more coming up next.
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3: To sport, and Collingwood defender Billy Frampton has been cleared over a tackle that broke the neck of ex-teammate Brodie Miocek. Frampton had been handed a three-week ban by the AFL Tribunal over the King's birthday incident, which was graded as careless, severe impact in high contact. However, the ban was overturned last night when the Tribunal found that Frampton was not primarily to blame for the incident. Meanwhile, Miocek is now back on his feet and walking. Now for a look at the capital city weather around the country. A shower or two in Mangere and Brisbane with a top of 23. 21 and a shower or two in Gadigal Country, Sydney, while it's 17 and partly cloudy on Ngunnawal Gambri Country, Canberra. 18 and partly cloudy in Nam, Melbourne. Partly cloudy in Ipaluna, Hobart with a max of 15. A top of 20 and partly cloudy in Tundanya, Adelaide. Rain and 17 degrees in Boorloo, Perth. And sunny in Garamilla, Darwin with a top of 33. If you have any stories that you'd like to share with us, you can send us an email to news@nirs.org.au. That's news@nirs.org.au.
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almost 6 minutes past 6 o'clock now on the NAR Radio. Thursday, June the 11th. Happy Friday Eve, everybody. Let's take a look at the weather, shall we? It's about 14 degrees out there at the moment, but it's going to get all the way up to 17 degrees today here in Boorloo. It'll be cloudy, very high chance of rain, light winds becoming western or westerly, 15 to 20 kilometres per hour in the late evening. The fire danger has no rating at all. The UV will be moderate and we'll get a minimum of 9 degrees tonight. And then back up to 17 degrees and a shower or two for Friday, 18 and mostly sunny for Saturday, 17 degrees and showers for Sunday, 16 possible showers for Monday, 17 and partly cloudy for Tuesday and Wednesday. And we get the SMS line if you wish to participate this morning. Richie is in first again. Morning, Richie. 10cc, the things we do for love. You reckon that'll set everybody off today? A nice start to the day, you say. Hopefully everyone gets a nice start to today. There we go, 10cc, the things we do for love.

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1: And it's about 15 minutes past 6 o'clock and I got Carl from Maintenance Traffic on line running. Carl, what's happening out there?
2: Good morning, Mark. There's been a crash on Tonkin Highway heading northbound before Kewdale Road in Kewdale. Left lane is blocked and the traffic is slow on approach. And another crash on Tonkin Highway heading southbound at Dunruth Drive in Perth Airport. Vehicles in the right verge and the traffic is heavy on approach. Also another crash on Tonkin Highway heading southbound before Perth Airport Drive. Right lane is blocked and the traffic is heavy on approach. Drive safely and that's the latest on main roads.
1: There you go. Okay, you guys, that's not good. Three crashes already. It's not even 20 past 6 yet. Take it easy out there on the roads, won't you? Here's My Chemical Romance. Welcome to the Black Parade.

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1: Yes, and it's about 21 minutes past 6 o'clock now on Noongar Radio. Thursday, June the 11th. Happy Front Eve, everybody. Take it easy out there on the roads. Been three prings already. Keep your braking distance. Turn your lights on. It is still dark out there, you know. Let's see, Erica Badu is a good yes, well, I was just going to play one of those. I've got Bob Marley and the Wailers, No More Trouble. News coming up shortly.
2: 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Entertainer and reggae star Bob Marley is now patient in the University Hospital after receiving gunshot wounds during...

0: You never saw the gunman?
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0: But you know who did it?
1: Yeah.
0: Were they caught?
1: No, but I don't know, caught the police. 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
3: Air News headlines, I'm Lee Harrison. Making news today, a so-called orange flood of cash has rolled into One Nation with its Fire the Liar fundraising campaign reaching its goal of $1 million in less than 24 hours. Unrest in Northern Ireland has blocked freeways, shut down public transport and made at least 27 people homeless, and now it's spreading to other parts of the UK. It comes as a 30-year-old Sudanese asylum seeker fronts court, accused of an attempted beheading. The owners of Australian pharmaceutical retailer Chemist Warehouse are eyeing off British pharmacy giant Boots. If early talks lead to a sale, the potential $14 billion overseas takeover could be one of the biggest ever by an Australian retailer. And new figures show one in five Australians are on drugs to treat mental health. The Australian Institute of Health and Welfare says 1 in 10 boys aged 10 to 17 is on psychostimulants to treat ADHD. In air sport, Collingwood key forward Billy Frampton's free to play in the Magpies' next game after the bye. The AFL Tribunal has dismissed charges of rough conduct against Melbourne's Brody Majacek. And the Broncos will honour former Bronco Jai Arrow in tonight's game against the Rabbitohs. These stories and more today. This is Air News.
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6: Yes, and it's about 27 and a half minutes to 7 o'clock already. Thursday, June the 11th. Can't believe it's Friday Eve already. The Struggling King's Dreamer.

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1: Yeah, it's about 19 and a half minutes to 7 o'clock, and I'll bring you a traffic report after this one. Here's the Warumpi Band, Bread Line.

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1: It's almost 15 minutes to 7 o'clock and I've got Carl from Magna Shaving on the line. Morning, Carl. What's happening out there now?
2: Good morning, Mike. There's been a crash on Kwinana Freeway heading northbound at Canning Highway. Right lane is blocked and the traffic is low on approach. And another crash on Tonkin Highway heading northbound before Kewdale Road in Kewdale. Left lane is blocked and police and towing services on site and the traffic is low on approach. Also another crash on Tonkin Highway heading southbound before Airport Drive. Right lane is closed and the traffic is heavy on approach. Also a track breakdown on Leach Highway heading westbound before Kwinana Freeway. Left lane is blocked and the traffic is slow on approach. Drive safely and as the latest on main roads.
1: Hey, Carl. Okay, you guys. Take it easy out there on the roads, won't you? Keep those braking distances. 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Let's see now. What have we got on the text line? I better have a look there. Oh, I do have one. Hey, Jimmy. Forever Blue Jeans by Neil Diamond. Yes, I've got that in here. There we go.

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1: Certainly are. It's about towards almost 10 and a half minutes to 7 o'clock now on Noongar Radio. Thursday, June the 11th. Happy Friday Eve, everybody. Take it easy out there on the roads. There's been a few accidents already. Pay attention to what's going on. News will be coming out pretty shortly. Simple Minds promised you a miracle.

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1: Yes, you certainly are. It's about 6 minutes to 7 o'clock now on Yungar Radio. I got this one on the text line. It says, "Morning, Mark, and the police here, Rockin' and Reelin' by George Thorogood." Blake, I hope you have a great day as well, and we can fit that one in. Is George. News coming up.
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3: This is ANU's Western Australia. I'm Lee Harrison. A noisy protest greeted One Nation leader Pauline Hanson as she arrived at a fundraising event in Midland last night. Demonstrators marched near Midland train station, chanting and holding signs, criticising Senator Hanson's policies and her ties to billionaire Gina Rinehart. Despite tense verbal exchanges with One Nation supporters, police kept the peace. Travellers in WA's far north have been warned to cover up after a person died from a rare mosquito-borne illness. Jamie Smith reports.
4: WA's Department of Health says the adult had been travelling in the West Kimberley region, which is likely where they contracted Murray Valley encephalitis. The department has warned the wet season and the period immediately after carry the highest risk for mosquito-borne viruses to be transmitted. People travelling through the Kimberley and Pilbara have been warned to cover up with clothing and insect nets and to apply effective repellents. There is no vaccine for MVE, which can cause seizures, comas, permanent brain damage and death. Jamie Smith, Perth.
3: A world-first conservation project has been launched aimed at helping to save the endangered Carnaby's black cockatoo. The Corridors for Carnaby project will plant over 200,000 trees along a 10-kilometre stretch south of Mandurah. UWA Professor of Botany Kingsley Dixon is leading the project. He says land clearing in Perth has had a significant impact on their food source.
5: There's 170 linear kilometres north to south, which is where they came to feed their young, get fat, and then migrate back to the wheat belt to do their nesting. That's all gone. I realised we had made Carnaby's a refugee in their own country.
3: To sport now, the Western Bulldogs host Adelaide to launch round 14 in the AFL this evening. The Crows' Nick Murray's in, alongside Riley Thilthorpe and Luke Pedlett. Isaac Rankin is still recovering from a calf injury, as is Jordan Butts, and Callum Archie is out with a hamstring injury. Taylor Walker is serving a suspension. Ben Stokes has been left out of the English cricket squad ahead of their second test against New Zealand. Joe Root has been made interim captain for next week's clash. It follows Stokes' involvement in a nightclub altercation with teammate Gus Atkinson. This is ANU's Western Australia.
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noticed that June the 11th. Yes, June the 11th already. Let's have a look at the weather, shall we? It's about 14 degrees out there at the moment, but it's going to get all the way up to 17 degrees today here in Boorloo. Very cloudy, very high chance of rain. Light winds becoming western or westerly, 15 to 20 kilometres per hour in the late evening. Fire danger has no rating at all. The UV will be moderate and will get a minimum of 9 degrees tonight. And then back up to 17 degrees and a shower or two for Friday. 18 and mostly sunny for Saturday. 17 and showers for Sunday. 16 and possible showers for Monday. 17 and partly cloudy for Tuesday and Wednesday. Have you got the SMS line if you wish to participate this morning? Questions, comments and requests. Here's Phil Wally Stack. Benar.

0: 15 minutes past 7 o'clock, and I've got Carl from Main Race Traffic on the line. Morning, Carl. What's happening out there now?
1: Good morning, Mark. There's been a crash on Kanara Freeway heading northbound after South Street. Right lane is blocked and the traffic is heavy on approach. And another crash on Mitchell Freeway heading southbound before Power Street. Vehicle in the right emergency lane, but the traffic is heavy on approach. Also another crash on Tonkin Highway heading southbound at Guildford Road. Right lane is blocked and the traffic is heavy on approach. Also another crash on Tonkin Highway heading northbound before Kewdale Road in Kewdale. Left lane is blocked and the traffic is slow on approach. Drive safely, and that's the latest on main roads.
0: Thank you. Okay, guys, it's getting worse. Take it easy out there on those roads. They are slippery. What have we got on the text line? I've got one. Hey, brother, you please play Fighter Power by Public Enemy, Dover Midland. I think it was about this time yesterday I had to play Public Enemy's Fight the Power. Good song.
2: 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Matter of fact, it's safe to say that they would rather switch than fight.

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4: Yes, and it's almost 20 minutes past 7 o'clock now on Noongar Radio. Thursday, June the 11th. Happy Friday Eve, everybody. Take it easy out there on the roads. There are accidents all over the place. Braking distance, headlights on, that sort of thing. Take it easy. Let's see now, what have we got on the text line? Room for yours is what we've got. 0476797601. His mental is anything, working for the man. News coming up shortly.
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9: This is ANU's Western Australia, I'm Lee Harrison. A noisy protest greeted One Nation leader Pauline Hanson as she arrived at a fundraising event in Midland last night. Demonstrators marched near Midland train station, chanting and holding signs, criticising Senator Hanson's policies and her ties to billionaire Gina Rinehart. Despite tense verbal exchanges with One Nation supporters, police kept the peace. Travellers in WA's far north have been warned to cover up after a person died from a rare mosquito-borne illness. Jamie Smith reports.
10: WA's Department of Health says the adult had been travelling in the West Kimberley region, which is likely where they contracted Murray Valley encephalitis. The department has warned the wet season and the period immediately after carry the highest risk for mosquito-borne viruses to be transmitted. People travelling through the Kimberley and Pilbara have been warned to cover up with clothing and insect nets and to apply effective repellents. There is no vaccine for MVE, which can cause seizures, comas, permanent brain damage and death. Jamie Smith, Perth.
9: A world-first conservation project has been launched aimed at helping to save the endangered Carnaby's black cockatoo. The Corridors for Carnaby project will plant over 200,000 trees along a 10-kilometre stretch south of Mandurah. UWA Professor of Botany Kingsley Dixon is leading the project. He says land clearing in Perth has had a significant impact on their food source.
11: There's 170 linear kilometres north to south, which is where they came to feed their young, get fat, and then migrate back to the wheat belt to do their nesting. That's all gone. I realised we had made Carnaby's a refugee in their own country.
9: To sport now, the Western Bulldogs host Adelaide to launch round 14 in the AFL this evening. The Crows' Nick Murray's in, alongside Riley Thilthorpe and Luke Pedlar. Isaac Rankin is still recovering from a calf injury, as is Jordan Butts, and Callum Archie is out with a hamstring injury. Taylor Walker is serving a suspension. Ben Stokes has been left out of the English cricket squad ahead of their second test against New Zealand. Joe Root has been made interim captain for next week's clash. It follows Stokes' involvement in a nightclub altercation with teammate Gus Atkinson. This is ANU's Western Australia.
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13: Yes, and it's about 26 minutes to 8 o'clock already. Thursday, June the 11th. Happy front eve, everybody. Hope your morning's going well and you're not caught in any of those traffic jams out there with those accidents. Take it easy out there on the roads. They are wet. Increase your braking distance. Let's see what we got. We're in plenty of room for yours on the SMS line, so go for it. It is Natalie Imbruglia, Torn.

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1: And it's about 18 and a half minutes to 8 o'clock, and I've got Carl from Rainrose Traffic on the line. Morning, Carl. What's happening out there now?
2: Good morning, Mike. Good news started clearing up, but there's a crash on Kwinana Freeway heading northbound up after South Street. Right lane is closed and traffic is heavy on approach. Please have a caution. And an emergency works on Karanap Road heading northbound entry from San Remo Boulevard. Left turn lane is blocked and speed reduction in place. Drive safely and as to latest on main roads.
1: Hey, Carl. Okay, you guys. Quick look at the SMS line and back to the music. Here's Cheap Trick, Dream Police.

11 minutes to 8 o'clock now on Noongar Radio, Thursday, June the 11th. Happy Friday Eve, everybody. Taking it easy out there on the roads, I hope, because I'm going to drive home later. I don't want any accidents out there while I'm driving home. News will be coming up shortly. Here's Roxy Music, More Than This.

0: For non-stop laughs with mates, not missing out to go for a smoke. 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For clothes that smell fresh, not like ashtrays. For smashing goals with the team, not running out of breath. 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Quitting's hard, but you've got so many reasons to stick with it. Let's make smoking history. Station sponsor.
1: 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Have you been playing Ding Ding Games? Did you know these online

0: casino games could be a scam and are illegal in Australia? They're just trying to steal your money. 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That's 1300 303 143. 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

0: I'm Adam Evans with the NIRS News. The Queensland Government has been accused of abusing its powers by axing more than 500 affordable homes on the Gold Coast. Deputy Premier Jared Blay wrote to the developers of two southeast Queensland residential projects and requested that they scrap their affordable housing quota. One is a project on the Gold Coast that is expected to deliver 2,500 homes. 550 of those were planned to be affordable homes. Another 36 affordable homes have been lost at a project in Brisbane. Mr. Blay is defending the move, saying affordability is going to happen with supply. Opposition leader Stephen Miles says it's an abuse of powers that should be used to direct developers to build more affordable homes. A youth disability advocate says changes to the NDIS will make support harder to get and easier to lose. CEO of the Youth Disability Advocacy Network, Isabella Coate, has appeared at a Senate committee inquiry which is looking into the government's NDIS bill.
1: Too often, when government wants to save money, disabled people are treated as the place where the burden can quietly be shifted, not solving the inefficiencies, but quietly, intentionally removing our access to the world. Importantly, the costs are not being saved, they're being shifted to other systems and onto individuals.
0: The changes will involve billions of dollars in cuts and see around 300,000 people removed from the scheme over the next 4 years. In just over a fortnight, the inquiry received more than 4,000 written submissions. Today will be the final day of hearings. There is little sign of a dip in cyberbullying or image-based abuse in the 6 months since teenagers under 16 have been banned from social media. But experts say even without a clear fall in reports of online harm, the early results are not necessarily discouraging. The world first ban, which stipulates users must be 16 or older to create or hold social media accounts, made international headlines in December. A helpline operator says call patterns remain largely unchanged since the ban was introduced. Kids Helpline says it's too early to gauge any real difference. A regional arts not-for-profit says there must be a coordinated effort to ensure donors don't overlook smaller non-metropolitan organisations. A parliamentary inquiry is hearing from a range of regional, remote and rural arts and cultural organisations as it looks at ways to encourage more donations from the private sector. Regional Arts Australia's Ross Abercrombie has told the hearing, currently arts organisations are being pitted against each other and that's not working.
2: I think we need to actually say, okay, how do we work structurally to support together to support change? And there's place for everybody and there's place for everyone's organisation and for every opportunity. At the moment, it's set up into competing for a particular pie rather than actually looking at how the pie is structured.
0: We'll have more coming up next.
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0: To sport, and Gout Gout has come sixth at the Oslo Diamond League meet with a run of 20.60 for the 200 metres. His Diamond League debut was a little slower than his personal best of 1967. First place went to Botswana's Olympic.